0: Mexico's president, the Canadian prime minister, awarding medals to the winning players, President Trump. U.S. forces started conducting another wave of air attacks against Iran this evening, the ninth consecutive night, says the U.S. military. Another U.S. service member has been killed in the Mideast. The U.S. military says it happened in northern Iraq yesterday during a controlled detonation of an unexploded, downed Iranian drone. The U.S. military says unidentified remains have been located in the search for a missing service member in Jordan, where two others were killed in an Iranian strike on Friday. ABC's Martha Raddatz in Jordan.
1: Here in Jordan and in other Gulf countries, they are bracing for more attacks and the possibility this war could spread even wider.
0: This is ABC News.
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0: It's Taste of Country Weekend. Oh, isn't it crazy to think that the World Cup is done? Like, it feels like it just started. And it felt like we had all these friends coming over and spending the night. And, well, now they're gone. Can we, like, have another sleepover next year, Mom and Dad? That would be great.
1: Double wide quick stop, midnight tea top, Jack and her cherry Coke tan. Mama and Daddy put their roots right here, 'cause this is where the car broke down.

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0: A double down of Dierks Bentley on Taste of Country Weekend. We did Free and Easy, and we brought you Gold. Hey, it's Jess and the Taste of Country crew. So question for you, are you a fan of anything Taylor Sheridan? You've got to be a fan of at least one project, right? Maybe it's Dutton Ranch, maybe it's Marshalls. We're waiting for new seasons of both of those shows. We got a new season of Landman that's coming our way. Then Frisco King is happening. I mean, there's a lot going on in his world. I can only imagine what his paycheck looks like at the end of the year. But he is working on another project. There's not a lot of details about this project. In fact, not a lot of people are talking about it, but here's what we know about it. It's called The Laird, and it is supposed to be filming in Scotland this summer, and we're thinking that this might be the prequel of all prequels. If you know anything about the Dutton family, and if you've watched any of the other prequels, like 1923 or 1883, you know that there's a little bit of, like, Scottish heritage in this family, like a thread running through the lineage of the Dutton family. So could this be an even deeper dive into the family that we have come to know and love as the Duttons? Only time will tell. You can find out more about this on our Taste of Country app. And for all things Dutton Ranch and the Yellowstone universe, you can check out our Dutton Rules podcast wherever you podcast.
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3: Any lingering showers will diminish through your nighttime hours. Warm, muggy overnight with some areas of late-night fog. Lows into the lower 70s for Monday and Tuesday. Partly cloudy, hot, humid afternoons, along with a few widely scattered showers and storms each day. Highs 90 to 92, lows into the lower 70s. This summer, follow the wonder and celebrate America 250 at Rock City, a place where seven states meet the sky. This milestone year, take the detour. Celebrate America 250 going on now through August 9th. And I'm Chief Meteorologist Patrick Hoare.
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0: New country from Gavin Adcock. It's called Wannabe. It's in our song Spotlight on Taste of Country Weekend. Hey, I got Evan Paul here now. He's with you Monday through Friday on Taste of Country Nights. Evan, what's coming up this week?
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15: Any lingering showers will diminish through your nighttime hours. Warm, muggy overnight with some areas of late night fog, lows into the lower 70s. For Monday and Tuesday, partly cloudy, hot, humid afternoons, along with a few widely scattered showers and storms each day, highs 90 to 92, lows into the lower 70s. This summer, follow the wonder and celebrate America 250 at Rock City, a place where seven states meet the sky. This milestone year, take the detour. Celebrate America 250 going on now through August 9th. And I'm Chief Meteorologist Patrick Hoare.
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2: ABC News, I'm Chuck Sievertson. More attacks going on in the Iran war. U.S. forces are carrying out another wave of air attacks against Iran, says the U.S. military. For the 9th consecutive night, there's a ship on fire off the coast of Oman, says the United Kingdom Maritime Trade Operations Center. No details. A new travel warning from the U.S. State Department, says ABC's Stephen Portnoy in Washington.
3: It says U.S. diplomatic facilities, including those outside the Middle East, could be targeted, and that groups supportive of Iran could target Americans throughout the world. This is the first such warning from the State Department since March.
2: Another U.S. service member's death this weekend in the Middle East was in northern Iraq yesterday, says the U.S. military, during the controlled exploding of a downed Iranian drone. The U.S. military says unidentified remains have been located in the search for a missing service member in Jordan, where two others were killed in an Iranian strike on Friday. This is ABC News.
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ourselves a little modern-day Brady Bunch here with a country twist. You know, Zach Brown and Kendra Scott, they've got 8 children between the two of them. Zach Brown has 5 kids, 4 daughters, 1 son. Kendra has 3 sons. So the fact that it's even, like, equal with 4 boys and 4 girls, I mean, it's just nuts.

0: It's Heart on Fire from Eric Church. And before that was also Eric Church with Springsteen. We call that a double down on Taste of Country Weekend. It's Jas and Eric. You know, he's got his own whiskey line. It's called Whiskey Gypsy. Gypsy is spelled J-Y-P-S-I. There's a limited edition batch that is coming out through that Whiskey Gypsy line that honestly, this feels like something that is so Eric Church. Like this is something that he just... He thinks in music, you know what I mean? So even his whiskey line has music influence in it. So this whiskey, this batch is called Tonewood. And essentially, he has teamed up with Gibson Guitars to make this batch, taking scraps from the top wood of those guitars, the top plate, and using it to finish the whiskey. I don't know if you know this, but Gibson Guitars, the top plate is made with maple wood. So they're taking the scraps from the guitar making process, they're smoking them, and then finishing the whiskey with that wood. I mean, this is genius, and I can't wait to try it. Again, it is called Tonewood. It's only here for a limited time.
1: 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She was out walking her dog and only had a second to let go of the leash. Your foot was on the gas and her life was on the line. Speeding catches up with you. 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
11: Any lingering showers will diminish through your nighttime hours. Warm, muggy overnight with some areas of late night fog, lows into the lower 70s for Monday and Tuesday. Partly cloudy, hot, humid.

0: Good afternoons, along with a few wily scattered showers and storms each day, highs 90 to 92, lows into the lower 70s. This summer, follow the wonder and celebrate America 250 at Rock City, a place where seven states meet the sky. This milestone year, take the detour. Celebrate America 250 going on now through August 9th. And I'm Chief Meteorologist Patrick Hoare.
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1: 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Coming up in less than 8 minutes, I've got new country from Chris Young on Taste of Country Weekend. Red, red, red, red, red, red, red, red.

0: You know, sometimes as an artist, you got to drink your own Kool-Aid, right? You got to believe in what you're doing. That is Chris Young with I Didn't Come Here to Leave in our song Spotlight on Taste of Country Weekend. Well, Chris knows that there's value in believing in what you're doing and being a fan of what you're doing as well. In fact, he said that it is not weird at all for him to listen to himself on the radio. He said it's rare for you to have your music on that platform to begin with. So it's like, yeah, he's going to take advantage of listening to every opportunity that he can, just reveling in it, which is a great take on hearing yourself on the radio, right? But then you've got other artists who are so opposed to it, like Brantley Gilbert. He said it's actually really weird. He said there's one exception. He will listen to his own song on the radio if it's the first time the song has been played on the radio. I guess, like, it sounds different. It's also a really cool experience. But he's like, after that, no, he's not listening for any of his greatest hits to be on the playlist, to be coming through those speakers. Like, it's just weird to him. Tell me your thoughts about this. Like, if your favorite artist was constantly listening to themselves, would that be a little weird for you? Let me know on our app.
1: When you first saw her, she was out walking her dog. You didn't notice her at first. But when you finally did, it was too late. Because at that moment, you were speeding. She was out walking her dog and only had a second to let go of the leash. Your foot was on the gas and her life was on the line. Speeding catches up with you. 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
11: ABC News, I'm Chuck Sievertson. A ninth straight night of air attacks against Iran have been underway for a few hours now, says the U.S. military. After attending and taking part in the medal awards ceremony at the World Cup Championship in New Jersey, President Trump talked to reporters at Joint Base Andrews, Maryland, repeating what he had said before for weeks.
12: Iran has been very, very badly damaged. They've lost everything almost militarily.
11: The president then headed back to Washington. Another U.S. service member's death this weekend in the Middle East was in northern Iraq yesterday, says the U.S. military, during a controlled detonation of an unexploded downed Iranian drone. The U.S. military says unidentified remains have been located in the search for a missing service member in Jordan, where two others were killed in an Iranian strike on Friday. National average of a gallon of regular gasoline is $3.96, says Gas Buddy, up 14 cents from last week. This is ABC News.
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0: easily the biggest song of Russell Dickerson's career that has happened to me. Before that was also Russell Dickerson with Blue Tacoma. It's a double down on Taste of Country Weekend. Hi, my name is Jazz. Thank you so much for having us on. And, you know, it's interesting. You have songs that you put out as an artist that you really believe in. You love it. You've put your heart and soul into it. It's very authentic. It's very personal to you. And I'm sure there's times when those songs don't do anything, and it is heartbreaking. But then you might put another song together that who knows if it's going to do well or not, and then it absolutely blows up. Like, how do you know if a song is a hit? I think if you've been doing it long enough as an artist, you kind of just, you feel it in your gut. You kind of have a track record, you know, with what your fans like, knowing that they're going to help carry that song into a number one position or to an award. But I think also there's a great indicator if a song is going to be a hit or not. And that's with children, out of the mouths of babes, they say. But Jason Aldean had a point when he was talking about the new song from Stella Lefty called Boston. He said he heard it, loved the song, and it wasn't like 2 days later that his kids started singing it. His younger kids, Memphis and Navy, who are 8 and 7 years old. He said, honestly, if your kids are singing a song, yeah, it's going to be a big one.
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15: Now your 104.9 The River Tennessee Valley forecast. Any lingering showers will diminish through your nighttime hours. Warm, muggy overnight with some areas of late night fog, lows into the lower 70s. For Monday and Tuesday, partly cloudy, hot, humid afternoons, along with a few widely scattered showers and storms each day, highs 90 to 92, lows into the lower 70s. This summer, follow the wonder and celebrate America 250 at Rock City, a place where seven states meet the sky. This milestone year, take the detour. Celebrate America 250 going on now through August 9th. And I'm Chief Meteorologist Patrick Hoare.
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Taste of Country Weekend. Our prayers going out to Zach John King and his family right now. He canceled 2 weeks of shows because his father passed away, and it was very sudden. He said he's taking this time to grieve.

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0: Carly Pearce and Riley Green, If I Don't Leave, I'm Gonna Stay. That is new country in our song Spotlight on Taste of Country Weekend. Right now I've got Billy Dukes here to tell us what's now trending on our Taste of Country app.
1: Welcome back to the stage, Justin Moore, who took a month off the road for what he said was health reasons. We now know that he spent 30 days in rehab, and he says moving forward he's going to help as many people as he can and hopefully set a better example for his kids. Ashley Cook preparing to drop her new album August 14th. The self-titled album includes the song Baby Blues and 14 more, all co-written by Ashley, who, by the way, is a huge fan of one turn-of-the-century TV show.
2: Always Friends. Friends, always, forever. I watched it this morning on the way to, or about to leave for the office. Big Friends fan, I think. Yeah, I'm looking for the Ross to my Rachel for sure.
1: And finally, by now you've gotten that song Boston stuck in your head. It's country newcomer Stella Lefty, and other artists are noticing it too. Jason Aldean says he knew that song was a hit when his two young kids started running around the house singing it. Stella, by the way, is the daughter of the guy who founded Groupon.
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22: Any lingering showers will diminish through your nighttime hours. Warm, muggy overnight with some areas of late night fog, lows into the lower 70s. For Monday and Tuesday, partly cloudy, hot, humid afternoons, along with a few widely scattered showers and storms each day, highs 90 to 92, lows into the lower 70s. This summer, follow the wonder and celebrate America 250 at Rock City, a place where seven states meet the sky. This milestone year, take the detour. Celebrate America 250 going on now through August 9th. And I'm Chief Meteorologist Patrick Hoare.
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2: ABC News, I'm Chuck Sievertson. Air attacks against Iran started Sunday evening Eastern Time for a ninth straight night, says the U.S. military. After awarding medals to the winning Spanish team at the World Cup Championship in New Jersey, President Trump talked to reporters at Joint Base Andrews, Maryland, repeating what he said before, mentioning the Strait of Hormuz.
3: We control the strait. They don't control anything. So we'll see what happens, but we hit them very hard again tonight.
2: The analytics firm Kepler says crossings through the strait have been at their lowest level in 3 weeks. A U.S. official confirms U.S. fighter jets stationed in the United Kingdom and Germany are being sent to the Middle East. U.S. military says the death of a service member in northern Iraq was from a controlled detonation of a downed Iranian attack drone. Unidentified remains have been located in the search for a missing service member in Jordan, where two others were killed in an Iranian strike on Friday. This is ABC News.
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0: A double down of Jason Aldean on Taste of Country Weekend with How Far Does a Goodbye Go? And of course, that one right there, Amarillo Sky. It's Jess and the Taste of Country crew, and lots to celebrate in Jason Aldean's household. His oldest daughter, Keely, is married. Now, she keeps a low profile, keeps a lot of things private, and just lives kind of like a normal life, despite the fact that her dad is Jason Aldean, for crying out loud. But Keely married a young man named Evan Chastain. She's 23 years old. We know that she got married last year, and that's about it. We don't have any other details here. And Jason, of course, is remaining tight-lipped and respecting her privacy as well. Is he ready to be a grandfather? You know, that's kind of the next step after getting married. Like, people start asking, when are you going to have kids? Jason said they can pump the brakes on that because he's not ready to be grandpa. I don't know if he's ready for his next daughter, Kendall, to go to college either. My goodness, she is actually going to college this fall. So his oldest kids from a previous marriage growing up quickly, but even his kids with Brittany are 8 and 7, if you can believe it.
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It's Taste of Country Weekend. I've got new country now from Cole Swindell, who's putting his wife, Courtney, on blast for her shopping habits. We'll talk more after Girl Dad. I hate

0: That's New Country from Cole Swindell. Very personal to him. The song is called Girl Dad. You know, he became a girl dad like just last year with Rainey making her arrival. Hey, it's Jass and the Taste of Country crew. We've got that one for you in our song Spotlight. Cole has been sharing more and more of his personal life on social media, whether it's his relationship with Courtney or their daughter, Rainey, as well. And recently he shared a video of him FaceTiming Rainey. And of course, mom Courtney nearby. She's not on the screen, like she's not on the camera. But, you know, she's chatting with him and he's saying hi to his daughter. And in the middle of the conversation, he sees a notification come out down on his phone for an Amazon order. He's like, wait a minute, did my wife just order Amazon while she's on the phone with me? So of course he called her out for it on the call. She told him to turn off the notifications immediately. And then he also decided to put that video on social media. I gotta know, ladies, is there some sort of Amazon issue in your house? Fellas, maybe it's for you. I know in my household, I don't do the Amazon thing, but my husband, yeah, he's the one that should probably start hiding the boxes on the front porch.
1: When you first saw her, she was out walking her dog. You didn't notice her at first. But when you finally did, it was too late. Because at that moment, you were speeding. She was out walking her dog and only had a second to let go of the leash. Your foot was on the gas and her life was on the line. Speeding catches up with you. Paid for by NHTSA.
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15: 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Whitwall City Meetings are the second Thursday of each month at 6 p.m. at the City Hall. Monteagle City Meetings are the last Monday of the month at 5 p.m. City Hall. The Marion County Commission Meetings are the last Monday of each month at 6 p.m. at the Lawson Building on Ridley Avenue. The Marion County School Board typically meets on the second Monday of each month at 5 p.m. at the Central Office in Jasper.
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17: Any lingering showers will diminish through your nighttime hours. Warm, muggy overnight with some areas of late night fog, lows into the lower 70s for Monday and Tuesday. Partly cloudy, hot, humid afternoons, along with a few widely scattered showers and storms each day. Highs 90 to 92, lows into the lower 70s. This summer, follow the wonder and celebrate America 250 at Rock City, a place where seven states meet the sky. This milestone year, take the detour. Celebrate America 250 going on now through August 9th. And I'm Chief Meteorologist Patrick Hoare.
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18: ABC News, I'm Chuck Sievertson. A U.S. official confirms that U.S. fighter jets stationed in the United Kingdom and Germany are being sent to the Mideast. ABC's Allison Kasse.
19: F-16s from Germany and stealth F-35 fighters from Britain are being sent, along with aerial refueling capabilities. The State Department saying groups supportive of Iran could target Americans worldwide.
18: U.S. military saying it's ended a ninth night of air attacks against Iran. and that among the targets were Iranian military command centers, air defense, missile and drone launch sites, and communications networks. The U.S. military says the death of a service member in northern Iraq over the weekend was from a controlled detonation of a downed Iranian attack drone. Unidentified remains have been located as the military has searched for a missing service member in Jordan, where two others were killed in an Iranian strike on Friday. This is ABC News.
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Did you see Ella Langley popping up at Big X The Plug Show in Canada recently? The crowd went nuts. I think you know you've made it when the crowd is excited for you at somebody else's show. You

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Taste of Country Weekend. We are doubling down on Morgan Wallen right now. You know, sometimes one song from your favorite artist is not enough, so you need another. We'll get it started with More Than My Hometown, and then we're going to go old school with Morgan coming up next.

0: It's a double down of Morgan Wallen on Taste of Country Weekend. We did More Than My Hometown, and we brought you the song that really put him on the map, Up Down, with Florida Georgia Line. It's Jess and the Taste of Country crew. Now, Florida Georgia Line, we know, is coming back. Honestly, I think it would be great to see them maybe open for Morgan Wallen on tour, maybe come out with a collaboration with Morgan Wallen, kind of like, you know, easing back into the water of country music. We'll see what this reunion looks like for them. What we do know is that Tyler Hubbard says that he and Brian Kelly are spending a lot of time together outside of music, and they're eager to get back out on the road. I think when you're an artist, you kind of become, and I say this with all good intentions, you kind of become addicted to the crowd, you know, to the roar of the crowd, the excitement of the crowd. I mean, you get excited going to concerts. Imagine if you were the artist on stage and all those people were there to see you. Like, it is exciting. So he said that they are actively working on putting some shows together for 2027. My secret hope is that there's at least one new song that comes along with those shows. But we'll see. Find out more on our Taste of Country app.
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18: Any lingering showers will diminish through your nighttime hours. Warm, muggy overnight with some areas of late night fog, lows into the lower 70s for Monday and Tuesday. Partly cloudy, hot, humid afternoons along with a few widely scattered showers and storms each day. Highs 90 to 92, lows into the lower 70s. This summer, follow the wonder and celebrate America 250 at Rock City, a place where seven states meet the sky. This milestone year, take the detour. Celebrate America 250 going on now through August 9th. And I'm Chief Meteorologist Patrick Hoare.
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0: I love the way that Dylan Scott thinks about music and like the imagery that he creates. That is Dear Big City in our song Spotlight on Taste of Country Weekend. Tell me what you think about that one on our Taste of Country app. And speaking of Dylan Scott, you know, obviously he's putting out new music and doing his thing. He's a dad and he's got three kids. His oldest is Beckett. And I'm going to tell you right now, typical like boy dad relationship with Beckett, just roughhousing and being tough. And recently he shared a video on social media of him, you know, roughhousing with Beckett. And it was all fun and games. Everybody's having a blast until Beckett put his head into Dylan Scott's chin and it looked painful. I think everybody's fine. I don't think there was a split lip or a chipped tooth or a concussion or anything like that. Now, I'm not a parent, but I will tell you right now, as a dog mom, there have been moments where my dog has almost injured me somehow, some way. I really want to know, if you're a parent, have you ever had an injury from your child? Like you sustained an injury just by being a parent, which sometimes is a full contact sport. Tell me about it on our Taste of Country app. And did you have to go to the hospital?
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23: Any lingering showers will diminish through your nighttime hours. Warm, muggy overnight with some areas of late night fog, lows into the lower 70s for Monday and Tuesday. Partly cloudy, hot, humid afternoons, along with a few widely scattered showers and storms each day. Highs 90 to 92, lows into the lower 70s. This summer, follow the wonder and celebrate America 250 at Rock City, a place where seven states meet the sky. This milestone year, take the detour. Celebrate America 250 going on now through August 9th. And I'm Chief Meteorologist Patrick Hoare.
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0: ABC News, I'm Chuck Sievertson. A ninth night of air attacks against Iran, says the U.S. military, targeted Iranian military command centers, air defense and coastal surveillance sites, missile and drone launch sites, and more. A U.S. official confirms that U.S. fighter jets stationed in the United Kingdom and Germany are being sent to the Mideast, along with aerial refueling capabilities. There are 50,000 U.S. troops in the Mideast.
1: The U.S. military now singling out the Revolutionary Guard, which the U.S. says is responsible for targeting American troops. Iran striking back on U.S. bases in Kuwait, Jordan, and Bahrain. Videos circulating online appearing to show projectiles raining down on a U.S. base in Jordan.
0: ABC's Allison Kosick. A sailboat carrying 7 tons of humanitarian aid and donations from European groups has arrived at Havana's port. Among the donations, solar panels. This is ABC News.
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It's Luke Combs. That is Be By You. It's Pickle Jar Up All Night. There's a video on his Instagram. He's playing in Ireland. He's outside of a castle. And I'm not joking. It's a minimum of probably 150,000 people. It's as many people as you can see. And it is an amazing video. If you get a chance, go check it out. Tyler Hubbard now. It's Land on Pickle Jar Up All Night.

The night is young, and so are the hits. Pickle Jar Up All Night is on. Katie Cook, Scott Gaines, and all the Nashville news. Don't sleep on this. It's Pickle Jar Up All Night.

I love playing music that just gets everybody in a good mood. She released this song 6 weeks ago, and it's already at number 7. Taylor Swift, I Knew It, I Knew You. It's on Pickle Jar Up All Night.

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13: Now your 104.9 The River Tennessee Valley forecast. Any lingering showers will diminish through your nighttime hours. Warm, muggy overnight with some areas of late night fog, lows into the lower 70s. For Monday and Tuesday, partly cloudy, hot, humid afternoons, along with a few widely scattered showers and storms each day. Highs 90 to 92, lows into the lower 70s. This summer, follow the wonder and celebrate America 250 at Rock City, a place where seven states meet the sky. This milestone year, take the detour. Celebrate America 250 going on now through August 9th. And I'm Chief Meteorologist Patrick Hoare.
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0: It's always exciting on Morgan Wallen's tour to see who's going to do his walkout with him. On Saturday, it was Ray Lewis. And the crowd, of course, he's in Baltimore. 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And of course, everybody in Baltimore loves Ray Lewis. And he came out in a Ravens jersey. 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
15: Any lingering showers will diminish through your nighttime hours. Warm, muggy overnight with some areas of late night fog, lows into the lower 70s. For Monday and Tuesday, partly cloudy, hot, humid afternoons, along with a few widely scattered showers and storms each day, highs 90 to 92, lows into the lower 70s. This summer, follow the wonder and celebrate America 250 at Rock City, a place where seven states meet the sky. This milestone year, take the detour. Celebrate America 250 going on now through August 9th. And I'm Chief Meteorologist Patrick Hoare.
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2: ABC News, I'm Chuck Sievertson. A U.S. official confirms that U.S. fighter jets stationed in the United Kingdom and Germany are being sent to the Mideast. ABC's Allison Kosick.
3: F-16s from Germany and stealth F-35 fighters from Britain are being sent, along with aerial refueling capabilities. The State Department saying groups supportive of Iran could target Americans worldwide.
2: U.S. military saying it's ended a ninth night of air attacks against Iran, and that among the targets were Iranian military command centers, air defense, missile and drone launch sites, and communications networks. The U.S. military says the death of a service member in northern Iraq over the weekend was from a controlled detonation of a downed Iranian attack drone. Unidentified remains have been located as the military has searched for a missing service member in Jordan, where two others were killed in an Iranian strike on Friday. This is ABC News.
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Luke Combs, it's back in the saddle. It's Pickle Jar up all night. Let me tell you what I got coming up. Brand new Shaboozy, his song Cowgirl, Lainey Wilson here in just a second, and Russell Dickerson. There's no better way of kicking a hour off than this song. It is a jam. Russell Dickerson, Worth Your Wild, Pickle Jar.

0: Shaboozy, that's called Cowgirl. Every song he does, man, that just sticks in your head and stays there. I could not be more disappointed in Saturday Night Live and allowing Chloe Fineman to leave. She was one of the funnier pieces of what was left of Saturday Night Live. And so many people have left. Now it's just kind of a who's who of who are you talking about? Because like Bowen Yang left, Ego Nwadim and Heidi Gardner, lots of big names. And of course, now they're bringing people in that I've never heard of. I had to look up the majority of the new cast that's coming in and don't know them. So I'm anxious to see what they're going to do. I mean, hopefully there's a funny one in the bunch.
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13: Any lingering showers will diminish through your nighttime hours. Warm, muggy overnight with some areas of late night fog, lows into the lower 70s for Monday and Tuesday. Partly cloudy, hot, humid afternoons, along with a few widely scattered showers and storms each day. Highs 90 to 92, lows into the lower 70s. This summer, follow the wonder and celebrate America 250 at Rock City, a place where seven states meet the sky. This milestone year, take the detour. Celebrate America 250 going on now through August 9th. And I'm Chief Meteorologist Patrick Hoare.
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And they said, you know, all the others went and cashed out. We got the subdivision all mapped out. It'll sit right here on this land. And you could leave town a rich man. And he said, boys, whatever you're offering, it won't be enough.

0: Lee Bryce, that's Killed the Man. It's Pickle Jar up all night. The only movie released this weekend was The Odyssey. Did you ever read that in high school? I mean, that was, oh, so hard to get through. Boring. Now, I know there are people, before you come at me in the DMs, I know there are people out there that love this. Just because Matt Damon's in it doesn't mean I want to watch it. I didn't even want to read it. And now I definitely don't want to watch it again.
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0: Jackson Dean, it's Make a Liar. It's Pickle Jar Up All Night. So a group of guys came up with a brilliant idea to rob a gambling hall. All right, listen how this turned south on them. They decided they wanted to use a form of gas that they could release in the building, knock everybody out, and then steal their money. What they didn't think about is, as robbers, they were going to need gas masks because it would do the same thing to them. So they released the gas and then went in there to steal, and then they were rendered unconscious. So the cops caught them. Yeah, someone once again didn't think something all the way through.
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8: Now, your 104.9 The River Tennessee Valley Forecast. Any lingering showers will diminish through your nighttime hours. Warm, muggy overnight with some areas of late night fog, lows into the lower 70s for Monday and Tuesday. Partly cloudy, hot, humid afternoons, along with a few widely scattered showers and storms each day. Highs 90 to 92, lows into the lower 70s. This summer, follow the wonder and celebrate America 250 at Rock City, a place where seven states meet the sky. This milestone year, take the detour. Celebrate America 250 going on now through August 9th. And I'm Chief Meteorologist Patrick Hoare.
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Luke Combs at his Days Like These. As we let that music roll, Jacob Hackworth, I dig this song. Love his voice, love everything about him. He's a great songwriter, and this one is working its way up the charts. It's What Took You So Long. It's on Pickle Jar Up All Night. You told

0: covering part of three states, 13 counties, and a big old chunk of the river.
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2: ABC News, I'm Chuck Sievertson. A ninth night of air attacks against Iran, says the U.S. military, targeted Iranian military command centers, air defense and coastal surveillance sites, missile and drone launch sites, and more. A U.S. official confirms that U.S. fighter jets stationed in the United Kingdom and Germany are being sent to the Mideast, along with aerial refueling capabilities. There are 50,000 U.S. troops in the Mideast.
3: The U.S. military now singling out the Revolutionary Guard, which the U.S. says is responsible for targeting American troops. Iran striking back on U.S. bases in Kuwait, Jordan, and Bahrain. Videos circulating online appearing to show projectiles raining down on a U.S. base in Jordan.
2: ABC's Allison Kosick. A sailboat carrying 7 tons of humanitarian aid and donations from European groups has arrived at Havana's port. Among the donations, solar panels. This is ABC News.
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Jason Aldean, it's Don't Tell on Me. It's Pickle Jar Up All Night. I have got new music. Now, hold on, don't judge me yet. Brand new music from Joe Nichols. All right, it's called C'est La Vie. It's less than 10 minutes away right now. It's Ashley McBride on Pickle Jar Up.

0: Sunday.
1: Dierks Bentley, what was I thinking? It's Pickle Jar up all night. And you know, I love bringing you new music. Joe Nichols, listen, Joe Nichols has had some hits. 6 number ones, 10 top tens. He's got a brand new song. It's called C'est la vie. It's a swinger. It is a summer fun song. One you lean down and turn up. All right, new Joe Nichols. It's on Pickle Jar up all night. It's called C'est la vie.

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13: 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Any lingering showers will diminish through your nighttime hours. Warm, muggy overnight with some areas of late night fog, lows into the lower 70s for Monday and Tuesday. Partly cloudy, hot, humid afternoons, along with a few widely scattered showers and storms each day. Highs 90 to 92, lows into the lower 70s. This summer, follow the wonder and celebrate America 250 at Rock City, a place where seven states meet the sky. This milestone year, take the detour. Celebrate America 250 going on now through August 9th. And I'm Chief Meteorologist Patrick Hoare.
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0: So there was an office manager that got in some trouble after sending out an email saying to his staff suggesting that the work week begin with a, quote, vigorous back and shoulder rub. The manager wrote to his staff saying we're living in very stressful times and he felt we could all be more productive if the employees took a few minutes to pair off and give each other shoulder and vertical back rubs. Yeah, that didn't go well. That's where someone calls HR and goes, by the way, can I show you this?
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0: I was talking about a video with Luke Combs playing in Ireland, and it was just a sea of people. Ella Langley was the same way over the weekend. It was on Friday at a festival in Ottawa, Canada. Same thing. There's a video of just a sea of people singing. And I'm guessing they said it was 150,000 people, and I could guarantee you it was at least that many. And it's impressive what these people are doing around the world.
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9: Any lingering showers will diminish through your nighttime hours. Warm, muggy overnight with some areas of late night fog, lows into the lower 70s. for Monday and Tuesday. Partly cloudy, hot, humid afternoons, along with a few widely scattered showers and storms each day. Highs 90 to 92, lows into the lower 70s. This summer, follow the wonder and celebrate America 250 at Rock City, a place where seven states meet the sky. This milestone year, take the detour. Celebrate America 250 going on now through August 9th. And I'm Chief Meteorologist Patrick Hoare.
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Zach Top, that's South of Sanity. It's Pickle Jar up all night. Getting ready to crack into the top 10. I am so happy for my friend George Burge and Luke Bryan. It's Ride, Ride, Ride on Pickle Jar up all night.

0: covering part of three states, 13 counties, and a big old chunk of the river.
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2: ABC News, I'm Chuck Sievertson. A U.S. official confirms that U.S. fighter jets stationed in the United Kingdom and Germany are being sent to the Mideast. ABC's Allison Kosick.
3: F-16s from Germany and stealth F-35 fighters from Britain are being sent, along with aerial refueling capabilities. The State Department saying groups supportive of Iran could target Americans worldwide.
2: U.S. military saying it's ended a ninth night of air attacks against Iran, and that among the targets were Iranian military command centers, air defense, missile and drone launch sites, and communications networks. The U.S. military says the death of a service member in northern Iraq over the weekend was from a controlled detonation of a downed Iranian attack drone. Unidentified remains have been located as the military has searched for a missing service member in Jordan, where two others were killed in an Iranian strike on Friday. This is ABC News.
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It's Katie and Scott. Brand new Tucker Wetmore called Who Told You That? I got that about 10 minutes away. Shane Prophet gets us going. It's Long Live Country on Pickle Jar up all night.

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12: Any lingering showers will diminish through your nighttime hours. Warm, muggy overnight with some areas of late night fog, lows into the lower 70s. for Monday and Tuesday. Partly cloudy, hot, humid afternoons, along with a few widely scattered showers and storms each day. Highs 90 to 92, lows into the lower 70s. This summer, follow the wonder and celebrate America 250 at Rock City, a place where seven states meet the sky. This milestone year, take the detour. Celebrate America 250 going on now through August 9th. And I'm Chief Meteorologist Patrick Hoare.
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0: These are everyday apps, products, and services that are real. 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

0: Chase Matthew that's holding it down. 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
1: You know, they've all kind of said the same thing. It's just be yourself, man. Don't overthink it, and just be yourself. If you always be yourself, you got nothing to hide. You got nothing to hide. There's no guilt. Just be yourself. Have fun. And really, I know it's something so simple, right? But it really means a lot, especially when you know, sometimes you deal with that imposter syndrome of, you know, you don't understand, you know, man, how did I get here? That's crazy. Like, you know, it's all, especially when it's moving so fast. So, yeah, they've all just said the same things. Be yourself and stay confident.
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10: 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Any lingering showers will diminish through your nighttime hours. Warm, muggy overnight with some areas of late night fog, lows into the lower 70s for Monday and Tuesday. Partly cloudy, hot, humid afternoons, along with a few widely scattered showers and storms each day. Highs 90 to 92, lows into the lower 70s. This summer, follow the wonder and celebrate America 250 at Rock City, a place where seven states meet the sky. This milestone year, take the detour. Celebrate America 250 going on now through August 9th. And I'm Chief Meteorologist Patrick Hoare.
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2: ABC News, I'm Chuck Sievertson. A ninth night of air attacks against Iran, says the U.S. military, targeted Iranian military command centers, air defense and coastal surveillance sites, missile and drone launch sites, and more. A U.S. official confirms that U.S. fighter jets stationed in the United Kingdom and Germany are being sent to the Mideast, along with aerial refueling capabilities. There are 50,000 U.S. troops in the Mideast.
3: The U.S. military now singling out the Revolutionary Guard, which the U.S. says is responsible for targeting American troops. Iran striking back on U.S. bases in Kuwait, Jordan, and Bahrain. Video circulating online appearing to show projectiles raining down on a U.S. base in Jordan.
2: ABC's Allison Kosick. A sailboat carrying 7 tons of humanitarian aid and donations from European groups has arrived at Havana's port. Among the donations, solar panels. This is ABC News.
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Spickle Jar Up All Night, it's Katie and Scott. Brand new Ella Langley, Loving Life Again, that is less than 10 minutes away. Dustin Lynch gets us going, it's Easy to Love on Pickle Jar Up All Night.

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16: After areas of morning fog heating up pretty quickly out there for your Monday, highs near 92, a stray showers, thunderstorm possible, but not as many. Tonight, warm and muggy, lows lower to middle 70s. For Tuesday, more of the same, highs near 92, showers and storms a bit more likely later Wednesday. This summer, follow the wonder and celebrate America 250 at Rock City, a place where seven states meet the sky. This milestone year, take the detour. Celebrate America 250 going on now through August 9th. And I'm Chief Meteorologist Patrick Hoare.
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Scotty McCreary and Hootie and the Blowfish, that's Bottle Rockets, it's Pickle Jar Up All Night. Scotty released his greatest hits album called 15. He had 7 number ones on that album of 15, and that is one of them. Jason Aldean keeps us going. It's Don't Tell on Me on Pickle Jar Up All Night.

0: Jackson Dean, that's called Heavens to Betsy. Did you see the video of Rachel Mintoff? She's a reporter for KTLA. She was doing a live cut-in, and she got hit in the chest by a flying cockroach, landed on her chest. The giant insect also climbed up around her neck, under her hairline, onto her microphone, and then flew away. She never flinched the whole time. Now, most people flail their arms, brushing off their shirt, they would flip out. She at least waited until the live shot was over, and then she lost her mind, which, hey, that girl deserves a raise.
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Forget gossip. This is the real Nashville news. Wow. Midnights never look this bright. It's Pickle Jar up all night. The night is young, and so are the hits.

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1: He's a ranch hand in a pinch, man. Hotter than the red on a cattle brand. Cause she's a gold digger with a quick trigger. A cast iron skillet swinging lid flipper.

0: want my horseback.
1: Cody Johnson, that is horseback. If you've been eating lettuce, you are taking your life into your own hands. The CDC and the FDA have said pretty much you should not be having any shredded iceberg lettuce from anywhere. And they've added Taco Bell to that list. Indiana, Kentucky, Michigan, Ohio, West Virginia, Alabama, and Tennessee have all been added, and it's just not good. If you knew exactly how long this lasts, and how miserable it becomes. And there are people that have been super sick. Like, there's been people that needed to be hospitalized. So they said, your best bet is not do any iceberg lettuce until everyone says it's okay. This is why, and I'll say this till my dying day, donuts have never done that to me.
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13: Now your 104.9 The River Tennessee Valley forecast. After areas of morning fog heating up pretty quickly out there for your Monday, highs near 92, a stray shower or thunderstorm possible, but not as many. Tonight, warm and muggy, lows lower to middle 70s. For Tuesday, more of the same, highs near 92, showers and storms a bit more likely later Wednesday. This summer, follow the wonder and celebrate America 250 at Rock City, a place where seven states meet the sky. This milestone year, take the detour. Celebrate America 250 going on now through August 9th. And I'm Chief Meteorologist Patrick Hoare.
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2: ABC News, I'm Sherry Preston. As many as three Americans killed over the weekend after Iran targeted a U.S. base in Jordan. Overnight, the U.S. and Iran exchanging attacks once again. ABC senior Pentagon reporter Louis Martinez with more on Tehran's continued military capabilities.
3: Iran just had so many of these weapons already built, stored, some of them in underground facilities. And so they are demonstrating that even if they have a small capability, now we don't know what that capability number is, but they still have it. And so, yes, they can still attack and they can have an impact if they have really good intelligence of where these U.S. bases are specifically.
2: Gas prices hitting an average of $4 a gallon once again. Social media influencers Andrew and Tristan Tate expected in a Miami courtroom today. The brothers facing new rape and sex trafficking charges in the U.K. Certainly wasn't the most exciting World Cup championship, but that didn't matter to Spain. They walked away with the trophy, beating Argentina. This is ABC News.
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6: It's time for local news. I'm Lucky Dot for Sequatchie Valley Now. 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
7: 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That's local news. I'm Hale Allen.
6: Tennessee's unemployment rate in June matches the lowest rate this year. That's according to the latest report from the Tennessee Department of Labor and Workforce Development. The state's seasonally adjusted unemployment rate was 3.5% in June, down 1/10 of a percentage point from the previous month and unchanged from the June 2025 rate. Tennessee Department of Mental Health and Substance Abuse Services marks the fourth year anniversary of the 988 Lifeline with a new Tennessee-specific brand for outreach. Since July 2022, the 988 Lifeline has handled nearly 300,000 calls, texts, and chats from Tennesseans in crisis. 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For complete information on all of today's news, go to svalleynow.com. There you'll also find the arrest reports for Marion and Sequatchie counties. 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
10: Good afternoon. It's been a bit slower than normal up here on 75 southbound as they finish up this right near East Brainerd. It clogged it up all the way back to Shalford Road. Now it's heavy both north and south on 75 over here up by Shalford Road, especially in the southbound lanes. Watch for radar on 75 over White Oak Mountain. Hit it on up into Cleveland. 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Log on to stjude.org. I'm Commander Chuck. You're on time traffic.
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Bailey Zimmerman. That is Chevy Silverado. Good morning. It's Scott Gaines. We've got another Monday on our hands. Okay, here's what I got. Dustin Lynch on the way. Parmalee here in just a second. And Morgan Wallen gets us going. It's Just In Case. Good morning.

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0: Dustin Lynch, easy to love. Okay, we're all going to ask the question, are you in fact easy to love?
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11: Good afternoon. It's been a bit slower than normal up here on 75 southbound as they finish up this right near East Brainerd. It clogged it up all the way back to Shalliford Road. Now it's heavy both north and south on 75 over here up by Shalliford Road, especially in the southbound lanes. Watch for radar on 75 over White Oak Mountain. Hit it on up into Cleveland. 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I'm Commander Chuck. You're on time traffic.
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19: After areas of morning fog heating up pretty quickly out there for your Monday, highs near 92, a stray showers, thunderstorm possible, but not as many. Tonight, warm and muggy, lows lower to middle 70s. For Tuesday, more of the same, highs near 92, showers and storms a bit more likely later Wednesday. This summer, follow the wonder and celebrate America 250 at Rock City, a place where seven states meet the sky. This milestone year, take the detour. Celebrate America 250 going on now through August 9th. And I'm Chief Meteorologist Patrick Hoare.
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0: Graylin James at his Water at a Wedding. Now, he has been a very successful songwriter, but by a chance meeting of somebody over in East Tennessee, kind of guided him where he needed to go.
1: That night, I was playing a show, a little bluegrass show in East Tennessee, and it just so happens Peyton Manning and Kenny Chesney showed up to that show, and I got to meet Kenny for like a blip. I was with my dad, and we got to walk up, take a picture with him, and my dad asked Kenny, he's like, hey, if you could give any advice to my son, like, what would it be? And by the way, he just got his first C today, and he thinks he's going to be a country music singer and school doesn't matter. And Kenny was like, well, school does matter, but learn how to write songs. And so I didn't go to college, didn't stay in school, but I learned how to write the songs part.
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3: Good afternoon. It's been a little bit slower than normal up here on 75 southbound as they finish up this right near East Brainerd. It clogged it up all the way back to Shalliford Road. Now it's heavy both north and south on 75 over here up by Shalliford Road, especially in the southbound lanes. Watch for radar on 75 over White Oak Mountain. Hit it on up into Cleveland. 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I'm Commander Chuck. You're on time traffic.
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6: Good afternoon. It's been a little bit slower than normal up here on 75 southbound as they finish up this right near East Brainerd. It clogged it up all the way back to Shalaford Road. Now it's heavy both north and south on 75 over here up by Shalaford Road, especially in the southbound lanes. Watch for radar on 75 over White Oak Mountain, headed on up into Cleveland. 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I'm Commander Chuck. You're on time traffic.
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11: After areas of morning fog heating up pretty quickly out there for your Monday, highs near 92, a stray shower or thunderstorm possible, but not as many. Tonight, warm and muggy, lows lower to middle 70s. For Tuesday, more of the same, highs near 92, showers and storms a bit more likely later Wednesday. This summer, follow the wonder and celebrate America 250 at Rock City, a place where seven states meet the sky. This milestone year, take the detour. Celebrate America 250 going on now through August 9th. And I'm Chief Meteorologist Patrick Hoare.
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2: ABC News, I'm Sherry Preston, this morning in London.
3: I'm about to visit His Majesty the King to offer my resignation and close the book on my time as Prime Minister.
2: Keir Starmer outside 10 Downing Street giving way to Andy Burnham, Britain's seventh Prime Minister in a decade. Starmer stepping down after several recent controversies, including the appointment of Peter Mandelson as ambassador to the United States. Mandelson was a close associate of Jeffrey Epstein. U.S. forces carrying out another night of attacks on Iranian targets. This comes after three U.S. service members were killed in the last few days. President Trump.
4: We feel very badly, but, you know, those great people, those great patriots are out there fighting that Iran cannot have a nuclear weapon.
2: AAA now says the nationwide average for a gallon of gas is back up to $4. Social media influencers Andrew and Tristan Tate due in a Miami courtroom today. They face dozens of new charges in Great Britain. This is ABC News.
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10: It's time for local news. 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We have more in this report.
11: 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Left untreated, an enlarged prostate can lead to other serious medical issues like bladder damage, kidney damage, bladder stones, and incontinence. That's local news. I'm Hale Allen.
10: Tennessee's unemployment rate in June matches the lowest rate this year. That's according to the latest report from the Tennessee Department of Labor and Workforce Development. The state's seasonally adjusted unemployment rate was 3.5% in June, down 0.1 percentage point from the previous month and unchanged from the June 2025 rate. Tennessee Department of Mental Health and Substance Abuse Services marks the fourth year anniversary of the 988 Lifeline with a new Tennessee-specific brand for outreach. Since July 2022, the 988 Lifeline has handled nearly 300,000 calls, texts, and chats from Tennesseans in crisis. 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For complete information on all of today's news, go to svalleynow.com. There you'll also find the arrest reports for Marion and Sequatchie counties. For The River 104.9 and Country Roads 93.3, I'm Lucky Knott.
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13: Good afternoon. It's been a little bit slower than normal over here on 75 southbound as they finish up this wreck near East Brainerd. It clogged it up all the way back to Shalaford Road. Now it's heavy both north and south on 75 over here up by Shalaford Road, especially in the southbound lanes. Watch for radar on 75 over White Oak Mountain, headed on up into Cleveland. 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Log on to stjude.org. I'm Commander Chuck. You're on time traffic.
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0: Taylor Swift, I Knew It, I Knew You. Happy Monday. Let's get it going. Jacob Hackworth's on the way. Rascal Flatts here in a second. And Jason Aldean gets us going. It's Whiskey Drink. And good morning, by the way.
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0: Jacob Hackworth, what took you so long? So you kind of wonder what it's like to be a new artist and hear your song on the radio the very first time, like Jacob Hackworth did.
1: Yeah, hearing it for the first time on the radio was kind of, it was like surreal. It's like one of those things where you're trying to listen to the song and like feel the emotion, but you're also listening to the song and how it sounds. And then all of a sudden you kind of realize like, holy crap, like I'm on the radio. It's like, it was a wild experience. I kind of had, you know, all of the emotions all in one at one time. It was a pretty special experience for sure.
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12: 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Zaxby's, indescribably good. Good morning. We're on to a decent start right now. Coming down 75 over here in the construction zone now. It's building southbound between Bonnie Oaks and Shallowford Road. Also, they're doing road work out through Marion County. Could have traffic slow from time to time. 24 westbound near that South Pittsburgh exit. A little extra time through that stretch of Marion County on 24 going westbound as they continue that road work. Hey, if you get locked out of your house or car, call Rick's Lock and Key 892-1700. I'm Commander Chuck. You're on time traffic.
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16: After areas of morning fog heating up pretty quickly out there for your Monday, highs near 92, a stray showers, thunderstorm possible, but not as many. Tonight, warm and muggy, lows lower to middle 70s. For Tuesday, more of the same, highs near 92, showers and storms a bit more likely later Wednesday. This summer, follow the wonder and celebrate America 250 at Rock City, a place where seven states meet the sky. This milestone year, take the detour. Celebrate America 250 going on now through August 9th. And I'm Chief Meteorologist Patrick Hoare.
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0: Zach Top, that is South of Sanity. So he played a show over the weekend with Steven Wilson Jr., and then he invited him up on stage, and they did a version of Poncho and Lefty, which, by the way, if you haven't seen it, it is making its way around the interwebs. Now, Steven Wilson Jr. did mess up some of the words, but it really didn't matter because it was really good. Yeah, go search, find it. I guarantee you'll love it.
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3: Good morning. We're off to a decent start right now. Coming down 75 over here in the construction zone now. It's building southbound between Bonnie Oaks and Shallowford Road. Also, they're doing road work out through Marion County. Could have traffic slow from time to time. 24 westbound near that South Pittsburgh exit. A little extra time through that stretch of Marion County on 24 going westbound as they continue that road work. Hey, if you get locked out of your house or car, call Rick's Lock and Key, 892-1700. I'm Commander Chuck. You're on time traffic.
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0: Kane Brown, that is woman. Now, there are companies that are invented to make sure they take a lot of stress off of you. 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
7: Good morning. We're off to a decent start right now. Coming down 75 over here in the construction zone now. It's building southbound between Bonnie Oaks and Shallowford Road. Also, they're doing road work out through Marion County. Could have traffic slow from time to time. 24 westbound near that South Pittsburgh exit. A little extra time through that stretch of Marion County on 24 going westbound as they continue that road work. Hey, if you get locked out of your house or car, call Rick's Lock and Key 892-1700. I'm Commander Chuck. You're on time traffic.
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12: After areas of morning fog heating up pretty quickly out there for your Monday, highs near 92, stray showers, thunderstorm possible, but not as many. Tonight, warm and muggy, lows lower to middle 70s. For Tuesday, more of the same, highs near 92, showers and storms a bit more likely later Wednesday. This summer, follow the wonder and celebrate America 250 at Rock City, a place where seven states meet the sky. This milestone year, take the detour. Celebrate America 250 going on now through August 9th. And I'm Chief Meteorologist Patrick Hoare.
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2: ABC News, I'm Shiri. Preston, the U.S. hitting Iran again overnight, the ninth straight night of new attacks. Iran launching strikes targeting American allies and facilities in the region. ABC's Louis Martinez covers the Pentagon.
3: Iran just had so many of these weapons already built, stored, some of them in underground facilities. And so they are demonstrating that even if they have a small capability, now we don't know what that capability number is, but they still have it. And so, yes, they can still attack and they can have an impact if they have really good intelligence of where these U.S. bases are specifically.
2: Some of the Iranian attacks turning deadly over the weekend. A total of 17 U.S. service members have died in the war with Iran since February. New prime minister in Britain this morning, Labour leader Andy Burnham taking over as Keir Starmer steps down. Jury selection begins today in Nashville in a new trial over Instagram, the state accusing the platform of being designed to be addictive and contributing to youth mental health crisis. This is ABC News.
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9: It's time for local news. I'm Lucky Dot for Sequatchie Valley Now. 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We have more in this report.
10: Nearly half of men in their 50s experience benign prostatic hyperplasia or enlarged prostate. 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Left untreated, an enlarged prostate can lead to other serious medical issues like bladder damage, kidney damage, bladder stones, and incontinence. That's local news. I'm Hale Allen.
9: Tennessee's unemployment rate in June matches the lowest rate this year. That's according to the latest report from the Tennessee Department of Labor and Workforce Development. The state's seasonally adjusted unemployment rate was 3.5% in June, down 1/10 of a percentage point from the previous month and unchanged from the June 2025 rate. Tennessee Department of Mental Health and Substance Abuse Services marks the fourth year anniversary of the 988 Lifeline with a new Tennessee-specific brand for outreach. Since July 2022, the 988 Lifeline has handled nearly 300,000 calls, texts, and chats from Tennesseans in crisis. 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For complete information on all of today's news, go to svalleynow.com. There you'll also find the arrest reports for Marion and Sequatchie counties. For The River 104.9 and Country Roads 93.3, I'm Lucky Knot.
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12: Well, good morning. Starting to get a little bit heavier. Southbound 27 out of Red Bank towards downtown. As you approach the Old Johnny Bridge, watch for road work on and off throughout the day. They're already out here this morning on 24 westbound. It's going to be right near the Kimball Jasper exits. Again, some delays out in that section of Marion County as they continue to work. So as you leave Chattanooga headed towards Nashville, just give yourself a little bit of extra time. If you get locked out, call Riggs Lock in key 892-1700. I'm Commander Chuck. You're on time traffic.
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Cody Johnson, that is the fall. Good morning. It's Scott Gaines. Thank you so much for letting me hang around with you. George Burge and Luke Bryans, Ride, Ride, Ride's on the way. Chris Young here in a second. And no better way to start it than something that's going to get your blood pumping. You ready? Russell Dickerson. This is pretty much going to end up being the song of the summer. Worth Your While.

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0: They are riding in at number 7 this week. George Burge, Luke Bryan, that is Ride, Ride, Ride. Listen, SNL loses any more people. Who's going to be on the show? Chloe Fineman said she's leaving the show, and they're just getting a lot of people that nobody knows. I started looking at the list of some of the new people that are coming. I couldn't tell you who one of them was, but I can tell you everybody who left, Bowen Lang and Heidi Gardner and lots of people. So I don't know. When they start taking off too many people at once and everybody's new, it kind of loses its flavor. So I'm kind of hoping, man, I'm just hoping that they didn't kill the show.
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15: 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Zaxby's, indescribably good. Well, good morning. Starting to get a little bit heavier. Southbound 27 out of Red Bank towards downtown. As you approach the Old Johnny Bridge, watch for road work on and off throughout the day. They're already out here this morning on 24 westbound. It's going to be right near the Kimball Jasper exits. Again, some delays out in that section of Marion County as they continue to work. So as you leave Chattanooga headed towards Nashville, just give yourself a little bit of extra time. If you get locked out, call Rick's Lock in key 892-1700. I'm Commander Chuck. You're on time traffic.
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18: After areas of morning fog, heating up pretty quickly out there for your Monday. Highs near 92. A stray shower, thunderstorm possible, but not as many. Tonight, warm and muggy, lows lower to middle 70s. For Tuesday, more of the same. Highs near 92. Showers and storms a bit more likely later Wednesday. This summer, follow the wonder and celebrate America 250 at Rock City, a place where seven states meet the sky. This milestone year, take the detour. Celebrate America 250 going on now through August 9th. And I'm Chief Meteorologist Patrick Hoare.
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0: I will say this. Rachel Mentoff, who works for KTLA in Los Angeles, deserves a bonus, a raise of some sort. She was doing a live report, and I guarantee you you've seen it because it's been all over socials. She was doing a live report, and a flying cockroach landed on her chest, went up her shoulder, around the back of her neck, and went down on her microphone and then flew off. She never blinked. She didn't do anything. Now, when the camera cut away, she did flip out, but she never lost focus, kept talking about what she was talking about. That deserves a raise.
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3: Well, good morning. Starting to get a little bit heavier. Southbound 27 out of Red Bank towards downtown. As you approach the Old Johnny Bridge, watch for road work on and off throughout the day. They're already out here this morning on 24 westbound. It's going to be right near the Kimball Jasper exits. Again, some delays out in that section of Marion County as they continue to work. So as you leave Chattanooga headed towards Nashville, just give yourself a little bit of extra time. If you get locked out, call Rick's Lock in key 892-1700. I'm Commander Chuck. You're on time traffic.
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0: Cole Swindell, that is Girl Dad. He is right in the middle of the On the Road summer tour, which will have him in Logan, Utah on Thursday, in Nevada on Friday, in California on Saturday.
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8: Well, good morning. Starting to get a little bit heavier. Southbound 27 out of Red Bank towards downtown. As you approach the Old Johnny Bridge, watch for road work on and off throughout the day. They're already out here this morning on 24 westbound. It's going to be right near the Kimball Jasper exits again. Some delays out in that section of Marion County as they continue to work. So as you leave Chattanooga headed towards Nashville, just give yourself a little bit of extra time. If you get locked out, call Rick's Lock in key 892-1700. I'm Commander Chuck. You're on time traffic.
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6: Now your 104.9 The River Tennessee Valley forecast.
13: After areas of morning fog heating up pretty quickly out there for your Monday, highs near 92, a stray showers, thunderstorm possible, but not as many tonight. Warm and muggy, lows lower to middle 70s. For Tuesday, more of the same, highs near 92, showers and storms a bit more likely later Wednesday. This summer, follow the wonder and celebrate America 250 at Rock City, a place where seven states meet the sky. This milestone year, take the detour. Celebrate America 250 going on now through August 9th. And I'm Chief Meteorologist Patrick Hoare.
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2: ABC News, I'm Sherry Preston. Changing of the guard in London.
3: I have just come from Buckingham Palace, where I have accepted His Majesty the King's invitation to form a government.
2: Andy Burnham stepping in as Prime Minister as Keir Starmer steps out. The Pentagon identifying two soldiers killed last week as a part of the war with Iran. They are 25-year-old Tyler Feehan and 19-year-old Isabella Gonzalez killed in a strike in Jordan. President Trump speaking as the U.S. hit Iran for the ninth night in a row.
4: Iran has been very, very badly damaged. They've lost everything almost militarily. They've got very little left. They've got some missiles. They've got some drones. They've got some manufacturing ability, not much.
2: Taylor Farm still recalling lettuce, despite word now that one test showing a parasitic bug that's made hundreds sick was a false positive. This is ABC News.
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10: It's time for local news. 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
11: 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Left untreated, an enlarged prostate can lead to other serious medical issues like bladder damage, kidney damage, bladder stones, and incontinence. That's local news. I'm Hale Allen.
10: Tennessee's unemployment rate in June matches the lowest rate this year. That's according to the latest report from the Tennessee Department of Labor and Workforce Development. The state's seasonally adjusted unemployment rate was 3.5% in June, down 1/10 of a percentage point from the previous month and unchanged from the June 2025 rate. Tennessee Department of Mental Health and Substance Abuse Services marks the fourth year anniversary of the 988 Lifeline with a new Tennessee-specific brand for outreach. Since July 2022, the 988 Lifeline has handled nearly 300,000 calls, texts, and chats from Tennesseans in crisis. 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For complete information on all of today's news, go to svalleynow.com. There you'll also find the arrest reports for Marion and Sequatchie counties. For The River 104.9 and Country Roads 93.3, I'm Lucky Knot.
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13: Well, good morning. Starting to get a little bit heavier. Southbound 27 out of Red Bank towards downtown. As you approach the Old Johnny Bridge, watch for road work on and off throughout the day. They're already out here this morning on 24 westbound. It's going to be right near the Kimball-Jasper exits. Again, some delays out in that section of Marion County as they continue to work. So as you leave Chattanooga headed towards Nashville, just give yourself a little bit of extra time. If you get locked out, call Riggs Lock in key 892-1700. I'm Commander Chuck. You're on time traffic.
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17: Well, good morning, everybody. This is Glenn Edison, the voice of the Sequatchie Valley, coming to you this morning right here at WEPG South Pittsburgh. And we're certainly glad to have you today. And currently it is 75 degrees outside. Of course, it says that it's supposed to get into the upper 80s today. Humidity is a killer right now at 97%, so that's rough. Of course, foggy and outside. Maybe that'll lift before the day's out. And small chance of showers today, so you know how that's been the past week. Been shower here, shower there. So anyway, but hey, we're glad you're with us, and we're going to take you down for the next couple hours and take you down the road, and we hope you've had a good day. If you woke up, it's going to be a great day. So we're thankful you're listening to us, and we appreciate you being with us. And, of course, this is Swap and Shop right here on WEPG.
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17: Everybody, hope you're doing well. If you woke up, it's going to be a great day. So get out there and check on the shut-ins and make sure they're doing okay, because we always want to make sure they're doing okay. If you can, go by and see them if they're up to a visit, and check on them, make sure they have all their groceries and all their medicines, and make sure they're doing okay. Make sure the air's running right and everything. But if you can't go by and see them, send them a card or maybe give them a phone call and let them know you're thinking about them. So a lot of times they won't tell you how they feel. They won't tell you they're lonely or not. So let's encourage them and give them a little bit of encouragement each and every day. We appreciate all of our listeners again. And we know many of you are at home listening to us today. So got a few announcements that you need to be aware of. let's see. Let me get some stuff out of the way first so I can have a place to put some of this stuff. Road construction in Marion and Sequatchie counties. In Marion County, on I-24, work both directions from mile marker 166.6 to mile marker 160. Law enforcement will be assisting rolling roadblocks between TVA Road and Sligo Road. Eastbound, lane marker 160, nearest exit 161, and westbound lane mark 166.6. The nearest exit is 167. There'll be a message board there. Signage and law enforcement vehicles will be present. So slow down. Motorists should be aware of personnel and equipment. Reduce the speed and be prepared to stop. This started on the 19th, which was Sunday. It goes between 6 and 9 a.m. with a new rain date of 7/26. So be prepared for that. Also in Marion County on I-24, resurfacing from near State Route 27 to U.S. 72 east of State Route 28, the contractor will be resurfacing on I-24 in both directions from mile marker 152 to mile marker 156. Now, the work will be performed Sunday nights through Thursday nights from 7 p.m. to 6 a.m. So there'll be single lane closures be set up, leaving one lane open to traffic during work hours. So slow down and make sure you're seeing all these construction crews. The Tennessee Highway Patrol will also be on site to assist with traffic control. And trust me, you don't want a ticket going too fast in a construction zone, because those fines double on that. And then on in Marion County at State Route 108, slide mitigation. The contractor will be performing slide mitigation operations, including grading, drainage, and paving on State Route 108 in Marion County. The roadway will be reduced to one lane with a control by a temporary traffic signal. The project completion date is not until next year, August 31st of next year. So please use caution when driving through the work zone. It's going to be there for a while. Also in Marion County, State Route 27 from 2.73 to 4.22, resurfacing with cold in-place recycling. The contractor will be performing resurfacing operations on State Route 27 in South Pittsburgh. This work will require single lane closures controlled by flaggers. Please use caution when driving through the work zone, and you want to make sure of that. Also in Marion County, is that the same thing? Maybe I hope I make sure it's not the same thing. No, this is something different. Sorry. In Marion County State Route 283, resurfacing with cold in place recycling, the contractor will perform resurfacing operations on State Route 283 from near State Route 27 to the Sequatchie County line. Now, this work will require single lane closures controlled by flaggers. Please use caution when driving through the work zone. Remember those workers out there, be careful with them out there. Also, Region 2, the random on-call asphalt pothole patching on various interstate and state routes. The contractor will begin working on Monday in the following locations during this reporting period. Please be cautious of equipment entering and leaving the work zone. The contractor will be working Monday, starting today, the 20th, between the hours of 8 a.m. and 6 p.m. in Marion County on State Route 28, between lane markers 2.5 and 11.5. And trust me, there's some potholes on State Route 28. I'll just tell you that. I've run across a few of them. In Sequatchie County, State Route 111, and that's a big mess. There's resurfacing with cold-in-place recycling. The contractor will be performing resurfacing operations on State Route 111 from near Lewis Chapel Road all the way to near East Valley Road. So it's a big, big area. Got a lot of cones and a lot of equipment, so be careful. This work will require single lane closures controlled by flaggers. Please use caution when driving through the work zone. Also, Sequatchie County on State Route 8, Taft Highway, utility work both directions are being taken care of. There'll be flagger assisted lane closures on State Route 8 between Walden's Drive and Macaulay Road. Motors should reduce speed and be prepared to stop. Trucks, arrow board, message boards, flaggers, and barrel cones will be in present. That started actually last Thursday and goes through today, actually, from 9 a.m. to 2 p.m. So if you're out and about and you see those construction workers, please slow down because, you know, they have families to go home to as well. All right. In starting today at Marion County High School, this is important if you have a child in Marion County High School. Seniors from today from 8 until noon, senior parking spot and lockers there. You can go to school and get those parking spots and lockers. It is a first come, first served basis. So if you want that particular locker, you better get there early. And then at 5 o'clock tonight, there'll be a senior meeting along with getting your schedules. Then tomorrow on the 21st from 8 to 12, junior parking spots and lockers. And then tomorrow night at 5 o'clock, sophomore and junior meeting and schedules. And then on Wednesday from 8 until 12, sophomore parking spots and lockers will be available. And then on Thursday, the 23rd, they'll be at 5 o'clock, there'll be freshman open house, and lockers may be purchased during the school day on that. And then on Friday, the 24th, at 3 o'clock, is the deadline for all course change requests. So you may see something, and maybe it doesn't work out, or maybe you're participating in sports and you need something changed in your schedule. Just make sure you get all that squared away. And then on Saturday, if you want to earn some brownie points with your principal and the school administrators, there's campus cleanup day Saturday from 8 until 12. So be aware of that. And then on August 4th is registration day, and then August 7th will be the first day of school. So that's really not too far away, because today is the 20th of July. So we're talking, July has 30 days, so we're talking 10 more days. So just a little over 2 weeks, and we'll be into school. And a month from tomorrow, actually, will be the first football game of the season. So let's see. I've already got that one. I want to take that one. We've already got that announced. Let's see. I think I had some other stuff that was more. Yeah, I'll do that one. Do that one last. And July 31st. July has 30. July has 31 days. So July 31st at Chattanooga State in Kimball is the Give a Child a Chance program. It's sponsored by the Marion County Health Department and Marion County Health Council Initiative. They'll be providing backpacks filled with school supplies and resources. Now, that starts at 9 o'clock and will last as long as supplies last. Let's hope it lasts a long time. Let's get people to donate. If you want to donate, I'd suggest contacting the Marion County Health Department or the Marion County Health Council Initiative and check with them about being a part of that. And I'm sure that they can give you more information on that. Excuse me. Now, Gene Watson was in a concert this past weekend, Friday night at Suwannee and Saturday in Fort Payne. Excuse me. I'm sorry. The next On Fire concert that we have is just around the corner, August 6th, and it's going to be in McMinnville at the Park Theater with Tracy Byrd. That'll be a good concert. That'll be something I'm looking forward to that. And then on October 30th, Colin Ray at the Park Theater in McMinnville. And then on November 12th, the Park Theater in McMinnville, Sammy Kershaw and, and Charlie Allen. So there's three good concerts going to be at the Park Theater there. In McMinnville. And that's a good little venue. It's nice. It's nice right there in downtown McMinnville. A lot of nice little eating joints around. And it's just McMinnville's a nice little place. And then on November 28th, this will be after Thanksgiving, at Suwannee Inn in Suwannee, Tennessee, the Isaacs will be playing. And that'll be a good concert. And then on December 3rd, starting Christmas season outright at the Tucker Theater in Murfreesboro, the Bellamy Brothers. So get out and enjoy that. There's a lot of things you can get out and enjoy and have plenty of time to get out and have a good time and have good, clean fun and really enjoy yourself. Hey, and since it is the summertime and in between all these showers, hey, we can have a yard sale if you'd like. Now, there's plenty of yard sales going on, but hey, if you have your yard sale and you have this stuff left over, and you think, man, I don't want to deal with this. I want to get rid of it. Hey, there's plenty of places you can get rid of things. Matter of fact, at the Kimball Church of Christ, they have a small house that they use for children's toys. So you can drop your toy items off at the Kimball Church of Christ there. It's in their parking lot, a little small house they have there, a small building. And then there's other options in the county. In Whitwell, the CWC Thrift, that's the Christian Worship Center Thrift Store, They give back to the community in a lot of ways there. They often keep food available there for those in need, and they help provide toys to families at Christmas. And then in Bridgeport, it's the Grace Thrift. It's another great option. They have a lot of community support, and they do support the community quite a bit. Now, also, you have the Pink Cottage and the Peanut Butter and Jelly Kids, but I'm not sure about their donation process, so you have to just contact them if you like and see what they take and when they take it and so forth. So if you feel free to, and if you find out, you can always let us know too. But plenty of opportunities. Folks, you know, a lot of times we confuse what we need and what we want. It's two different things. And a lot of times what we want is what we think we need, but it's not always the case. But there's a lot of people just here in the Sequatchie Valley alone that would just love to have some of the things we don't use. Think about all those clothes in your closet, some of the stuff you don't wear all the time. Hey, that'd be a good donation. Think about those shoes you don't wear. That'd be a good donation. Speaking of which, the District 120 Lions Club, which includes South Pittsburgh and Jasper and Whitwell and Dunlap and so forth in this area, they're going to be doing a program called Souls for Souls. And this is where you take your old shoes, donate them, because you know shoes you haven't worn in a while. Now, that can't be just completely torn up or anything like that, but they still got to be usable. But if you'll donate them, and we're going to put a box here at the radio station, you can bring them by, and where they can you can put in your donate your shoes. These are the shoes are redone and fixed up and made them presentable so they can be given to other people that are in need. So if you have some old shoes, bring them out here at the station. We'll take care of them, and that'll be part of that and get all that squared away. And let's see. I'll save that for a little later on. And let's see. And I should point out, Travis will be back on Wednesday. That's the scheduled time for him to be back. And so he's been out. And so we're going to get back with him. And y'all have him back. You won't have to put up with me after tomorrow. But, hey, it's been fun. I really enjoy doing this. It's a lot of fun. So I have a good time doing it. Let me take a swig of my water here. Yeah, let's take a break, Steve.
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17: 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So, whatever you choose, you can give us a call, and the lines are ready and open for you. Let me start here. I've got a email here. Got a gentleman's got two Extreme Houseboat engine compartment heaters. He's got a gill jacket and bibs, a fishing rain suit. It's new. A case of 8 4-foot fluorescent bulbs. Got a Kenmore mini refrigerator. Got a girl's 24-inch bicycle. And a Reese fifth wheel for a camper. You can give him a call at 423-364-0660. So keep that in mind. And let me put some things in different places here so I'm going to get things all messed up here. And hey, let's, wait a minute, I'm looking at things. Oh yeah, I want to remind everybody, early voting. Now listen, it's going on right now, and you need to get out and vote. If you don't vote, then you can't gripe about how the elections turned out. Now I've got so many people running for for governor, senator, House of Representatives, state House of Representatives, state senators, and then all the county elections, all the county commissioners and county mayor, and so forth, school boards. But listen, get out and vote. I don't care which way you vote, but you just need to get out and vote. Put your vote in and cast it. Because we can still be friends no matter if we disagree politically, but we can still vote. Get out and vote. That's the whole point, is getting out and voting. Now, and Tennessee's rolling out a special I Voted sticker to mark America's 250th birthday. Secretary of State Trey Haggert announced the commemorative sticker will be handed out at polling locations during upcoming elections. Now, early voting is now open to voters through Saturday, August 1st. Election day is Thursday, August 6th, so that'll be coming up before you know it. Now, registered voters can find polling locations and hours, view sample ballots, and check their voting registration status by downloading the free GoVoteTN app or visiting govotetn.gov. Again, early voting began on Friday, and after 2 days of casting ballots, 532 voters have cast their ballots in Marion County, Sequatchie County, 265, and Grundy County, 459. So think about that. All right, I've got a phone call. Let's take that. Good morning, Swap and Shop.
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17: All right.
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17: 2363. 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We got you. Thank you. 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All right. let's see while I'm here. Hey, you know, we all make New Year's resolutions. Of course, I know it's past the New Year's, you know, kind of about 6 or 7 months past the New Year's resolution. But hey, Scottsboro weight loss. 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So give them a call, 256-805-0845, or you can look them up on Facebook and check them out. And that's Scottsboro Weight Loss. One decision today can really change tomorrow. So you know, think about that. And that's something that you want to keep in mind. Excuse me. I'm going to have to get me a sip of my throat is not cooperating with me. I have those days when the throat just don't want to get along with him. And I don't know, maybe it's the weather. I don't know. I have no idea. But hey, your friendly folks at IGA, great folks, great people. IGA is a good store. Here's some prices good through tomorrow, actually. Let's see. 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And then the Nabisco family size Oreos or Chips Ahoy cookies, $4.99. Man, just think, that makes me think of the old ice cream suppers we used to have. We need to have one, don't we? How about ice cream on the river? That'd be a good thing. Don't you think that'd be good, Stephen? Ice

0: 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We do appreciate all of our listeners, and we appreciate all of our customers as well, all of our advertisers. Hey, if it wasn't for y'all, we wouldn't have a station, and we appreciate each and every one of you. So if you hear advertisement on the radio, go by and support those people because they're supporting us, and we need to support them and get out and see them. Also, I forgot to check this. So let me check it right now because I bet we're over 6,700 mark. Let me check. Oh yeah. If you like, I say, Stephen mentioned, if you're interested in a sponsorship for football, if you don't hear them on the radio, and you're interested in sponsoring a football program, we're ready because we got football's coming up in about a month. And let's see, did I pass that by? Yep, I sure did. I passed it by. Hold on. All right, yeah, football season's coming up, and we need advertisers for all the games. You know, we know we have a lot of people that listen to the games. We have roughly, for all four games, the Sequatchie, Whitwell, Marion, and South Pittsburgh games, we have a little over about 6,000 people roughly listen, and that's a good number. And a lot of people, I know people have told me they'll sit in the stands and put their earbuds in. Yeah, as Stephen said, we have spots open for first downs, touchdowns, and football for the season. Or you can do all the games if you like. If you're a big company, you can sponsor all the games. And get in touch with us because we'd love to have you. Because the key is, if we don't support these games, then we can't run them on the air because it does take money. We got to pay with the people that sit here and run them. Our equipment, and we got to pay the people that are there. It just takes money. You know, y'all know that. And we would love to have you, so get with us. And because we need to, it's about time for that season, like I say, less than a month, so we need.
1: It's almost football time in Tennessee.
0: Yeah, as Stephen says, it's almost football time in Tennessee, so hey, it's coming around, so get ready. Oh, now, Stephen. I won't say what Stephen said. I'll be nice. Stephen said, as long as you're not cheering for Alabama. But, hey, you know, being an Alabama alumni, you know, I can't agree with that. Yeah. But anyway, hey, but I pull for the SEC. I really do. I'm an SEC fan, so you know, so anyway, all right, I'll do a little change. On the Sequatchie Valley Now digital newspaper that we produce, the River 104.9 and Country Roads 93.3, Lucky Knott, he's our chief editor, and he does a superb job, really does a great job. He usually brings us about 3 to 5 stories a day, sometimes more, because sometimes the news, it doesn't wait on us. It news is going to be news, and sometimes it happens. But currently we've got, for email, you can email to this, subscribe to the email, and you can get these notices every day. And the thing about it is, the Sequatchie Valley Now, it doesn't cover just Marion County. It covers Sequatchie County, Marion County, Grundy County, North Jackson, Alabama, North

0: North Georgia, Chattanooga, Hamilton County, and depending on the story, sometimes we take state and federal stories that apply to our area. And so there's a lot of things going on, and you can find out, and you get police blotter news from Marion and Sequatchie counties. So that's going on. And a lot of things going on here that, and it's a very informative, a lot of news. And like I say, right now we have 6,711 subscribers. So we just need 89 more to make that 6,800. This has been just a little over 3 years, I think, in the process. We're real tickled about that, having this many subscribers. And the one thing I like about it, not because I work here, but the one thing I like about it is it's free. Doesn't cost you a penny. Now, a lot of people, they'll say, first month, you can subscribe for free. And then if you like it, great. And then here's the cost. Well, our deal is the first month is free. And if you like it, well, the second month is free. And if you really like it, then the third month, it's just free. 24/7, 7 days a week, it is free. So it's a good way to find out what's happening in the valley. It's a good way. And Travis and all the guys here, that when they put that together, that was real exciting. And its time has come, because everything's going digital now. You know that. And it's just hard to find out anything now without going digital. I mean, but you have to be careful. But we don't use AI, I promise you that. A lot of these companies do. Matter of fact, I saw a picture yesterday. It was supposed to be at Lake Mead out in Las Vegas in Nevada, near Nevada. And it was supposed to be how Lake Mead was dry. But the problem was, in the picture, they showed a before and after. The before had the picture of all the boats moored at the pier. And then they took AI, took all the water out, and still had the boats out there at the pier. I mean, when you look at it, you're going, well, duh. So be careful out there. There's a lot of stuff AI now. AI is good in some ways, but it can be mean in other ways too. So be careful. Hey, some interesting facts since we're about ready to start back to school about some TCAP testing results for the area schools. Now, the Tennessee Department of Education announced the recent TCAP testing results for the schools throughout the state. The district-level TCAP assessment results provide a glimpse into each Tennessee school district for this past year. And it's in English, math, and social studies. In Marion County, the English language arts was at 37.9%, math at 30.6%, and social studies at 43.3%. In Grundy County, the English language arts was at 32.1%, math at 30.7%, and social studies at 39.4%. Now, in Sequatchie County, English language arts was at 34.1%, math at 32%, and social studies at 46.4%. In Bledsoe County, the English language arts was at 39.8%, math was at 34.8%, and social studies was at 49.8%. So looks like Bledsoe County had some of the higher scores. In Hamilton County, now consider all the valley are rural schools. And then you take Hamilton County, which is a metro. Their English language arts was 40.3%. Math was at 39%. And social studies, 49.7%. So, Bledsoe beat them in social studies. And they were just off by 0.5% in language arts. And, well, they were off 5% in math. Math has always been hard. And so get out and support our students and get them. Sometimes these percentages are always a little misleading, because sometimes children are not good test takers. They get nervous when they take these tests, and they don't score well, and simply because they're nervous when they take the test. Some try to hurry up and just take the test and be done, and they don't really try on the test. So it's hard to say that a particular school system or a particular grade or a particular student did well or didn't do well simply because of a score. So don't always judge a school and students by their scores. There's more to school than a test. All right. Good morning, Swap and Shop.
1: Well, I've not got nothing to buy, sell, or trade. I got a question for you.
0: All right.
1: Okay, about 3 weeks ago, I was at the clinic in Whitwell to get my arthritis shot. And the clinic was kind of full. Everybody parks at the front. And I parked down toward the end. And this girl comes in there and she says, "Who drives a white Honda Civic?" Nobody didn't say that. And I said, "I do. What's wrong?" And she said, "I bumped your car." I said, "Oh, no." So she called the law, and they came up there. But I'm still sitting here at home, and I can't get a hold of her. And the number she gave me, they say it's a fraud. But I've got her home phone number, and I don't know what to do. I need somebody that can look at my car. It's not that bad. It's on the driver's side up toward the front. It just kind of pulled it loose.
0: Uh-huh.
1: And I don't know what to do. I need some mechanic to look at it or somebody that can help me get it fixed.
0: All right.
1: She's got good insurance, but it's not my job to pay it.
0: Uh-huh. Well, how can they get in touch with you?
1: It's 423-635-9691. I live up there in Whitwell by Glenn Wagner's farm.
0: Now you said that she ran into you?
1: She said she backed into my car.
0: Oh, okay.
1: But I can't get a hold of her or the number that she gave me. It's a toll-free number for her insurance. And when I dialed that number, they said, "This is a fraud." Gosh, I just need my car fixed, you know?
0: Uh-huh. Now, is it to where it cannot be, you can't drive it, or is it just need...
1: Oh, yes, sir, I can drive it, but it seems like it's trying to come more loose when I do.
0: Oh, I see.
1: You know, and I don't know what to do.
0: Okay. All right. Well, I'll get that out for you.
1: Okay, thank you. Find me a mechanic.
0: All right. We'll do our very best.
1: Okay, thank you.
0: Thank you. Hey, this lady needs some help. She needs a mechanic to look at her car. It got bumped into, and the numbers she was given were fraud numbers. So she needs somebody to help her out and look at her car. It's still drivable, but some parts are kind of loose. She didn't elaborate too much on that. But if you could give her a call, 423-635-9691. Give her a call. Go look at her car and see if she can... it can be fixed and how it can be fixed and so forth. It's still drivable, but she needs it fixed. And if you're a mechanic or someone that can work on cars and get that fixed for her, give her a call and go by and see her. See if you can't help her out. And while you're at it, talking about helping people out, hey, excuse me. How about Whitwell Auto Parts? 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Well, yeah. Well, before you jump in the truck and drive all over the county, stop by Whitwell Auto Parts, better known as Parts City, because they'll probably have the part, and if they don't, they can get it. They're locally owned and operated. 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Now, whether you need brakes, batteries, filters, oil, wiper blades, tools, or that hard-to-find part, chances are you can find it right there. They've got it, and if they don't have it, like I say, they can get it for you. The best part, you don't even have to guess what you need. Their knowledgeable staff is ready to answer your questions. Just tell them what kind of vehicle you got or what you got, and they can pretty much figure that out for you. 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So they get it right the first time. And sometimes, parts change sometimes. They change them from year to year, and you think you got the right part, and you come back and say, "No, that's the wrong part," and then you get the next year, and that's you know, it amazes me what they do and how they do that. But hey, stop by 14441 Highway 28 in Whipple. 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
0: All right, we are back, and hey, did you catch the news this weekend that Vice President J.D. Vance had a newborn baby boy, Alec Neil Vance? He was born at Walter Reed Medical Center there in Washington, so congratulations to him. I appreciate that. And his wife is doing well. Baby's doing well. So everything's going well. And keep up with the news on as far as the United States and Iran. That is a terrible thing, and had a lot of things going on this weekend. So maybe there's going to be an end to it, but we'll just have to wait and see. One day there will be an end to it, but we just don't know what all is going to happen. Hey, let's talk about about Remax Realty. Let me try that again. Remax Realty South, not reality. Remax Realty South. Now, when you're buying your very first home, look for a little more room, or maybe you're getting ready to put that for sale sign in the yard. Having the right realtor can really make all the difference in the world, and it really can. 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Well, hey, Remax Realty South, that's where they come in. 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And this home is at 3590 Crockett Point in the Grand gated community of Jasper Highlands. oh, excuse me, my nose is getting stopped up here. But anyway, they're just outside the gates. You'll be know the Top of the Rock restaurant, Pat Summit's Event Center. Then, of course, all the nearby towns are here, Kimball, Jasper, South Pittsburgh, and a lot of area restaurants, boutiques, festivals, car shows, holidays, parade, and, of course, Friday Night Football, which is coming up. 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They're really great folks. Oh, me, my nose is getting stopped up. I hope that my sinuses are getting near me. Oh, me. Let's see. Let me get into, let me get that squared away. All right, again, you can give us a call here at Swap and Shop, 423-837-8151 or 423-837-8001. 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Right here at WEPG, great place. Travis is a great guy. He's really a great boss. I really enjoy Travis. I met him, got to know him close to 5 years ago, and he offered me the job in Dunlap, and I've certainly enjoyed working at WSDQ, Country Roads 93.3. Of course, I'm the station manager there, but I fill in here for Travis, and I'll be here tomorrow for Travis. Has some appointments he's got to take care of, but he will be back on Wednesday. So he will be taking care of the things from there. But I always enjoy filling in for him. It's a lot of fun down here, and it's a different operation down here. In Dunlap, I'm the one man show, so I'm it. down here, we got Stephen helping out on the boards, and then in here on the swapping shop with the phone line, so it's a whole lot easier. Hey, your hometown monuments, monument specialist Tim Kendrick. He has offices, his phone number at his office is 423-837-7176. You can give him a fax as well, 423-837-6273, or you can call him on his cell phone, 423-320-8123. Now, they do traditional headstones. 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And or you can call them, Tim Kendrick, at 423-837-7176. So give them a call and go by and see them, and I'm sure they'll be glad to help you out in your time of need. Oh, me. All right. Just remember, a lady's got 15 8-foot fluorescent light bulbs. They're not LED. They're in a box and no fixtures with them. She's wanting to give them away. Give her a call, 931-691-2363. And we've got a lady looking for a mechanic to help her fix her car it got backed into. You can give her a call. If you're a mechanic, or maybe you're just someone that can fix up a car, give her a call. 423-635-9691. Her car is still drivable. It just needs worked on. That's all. So she's looking for someone that can work on her car. Let's see. Is it? Let's see. Here we go. Yeah, Raceway. Yeah, here we go. Got it right here in front of me. I don't know why I was looking for it. It's right here in front of my eyes. Oh, well. Raceway. Now, they've got through August 31st, and I keep meaning to go by there and get my card. I need to do that. I'll try to remember to do that today. 98 cents on all fountain drinks through August 31st with a Raceway Rewards card. So, hey, get it. This Raceway right here in South Pittsburgh on 12th Street. Now, you can call them at 423-228-3284, or you can email them at 7020raceway@gmail.com. Now, they're open 24 hours a day, 7 days a week, and they have all your food items. They have your biscuit and gravy and other items for breakfast. They have lunch items. They have pizza. So you can give them a call and tell them, say, hey, I want a pizza. Tell them what you want and call them, and they'll have it ready when you get there. They'll work on it. So give them a call, and that's Raceway on 12th Street. And listen, those 98-cent drinks, that's a pretty good deal. And I'd try that out, because you can't go wrong on that. Yeah. Donald Hughes, age 64, of Sail Creek, died Friday, July 17th at Erlanger. A graveside service will be held Monday, July 20th at 10 a.m. Central Daylight Time, Pleasant View Cemetery, with Tabitha Johnson and Junior Hughes officiating. 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Anne Elizabeth Ridge, 79, of Whitwell, passed away on Saturday, July 18th at NHC in Dunlap. 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
0: All right. Excuse me, I'm sorry. My throat is getting all clogged up. Oh, must be. I'm blaming it on the weather, but hey, I can't really blame it on anything. It's just probably I have that fall of the year. I always have sinuses and junk. So anyway, it's that time. Hey, you know, recently my wife and I was going over some pictures, some old photo albums, trying to get rid of all the duplicates we had and all the old photos that no longer needed or are around. Well, hey, I got to thinking about this, the memory tree. Now, some things are just too simple to and too special to leave sitting in a box. And that's where a lot of these were. They were in a box. Well, you got old family photographs, VHS tapes, 8mm film. Those memories deserve to be enjoyed again. Well, hey, the memory tree, Miss Diane Glenn, she's the one that can make those things happen. That's exactly why you want to find what you're going to find at the memory tree. She restores treasured photographs, converting old media to digital, creating beautiful photo books and scrapbooks, and helping to preserve your family's history for generations to come. Now, she's right there on 3565 Main Street in Kimball. Now, she is open Tuesday through Friday, 10 a.m. to 4 p.m., or you can call her at 713-899-7868. Now, if you need to make an appointment, like on an evening or a Saturday appointment, hey, you can give her a call and she'll be happy to schedule one with you. That's the memory tree, because memories only grow valuable with time. Again, her number is 713-899-7868. So give her a call and let her help you out with that. I saw some of those pictures and I thought I really like those, and those are pretty neat. So and when I saw those, they bring back a lot of memories. Some of the photos I had, they were old. And I'm not saying that I'm old, but the pictures were old. Just the pictures, not me. No, I can't deny that I'm getting older, which is a good thing. I'm glad I'm getting older. So anyway, hey, how about Sister Spirits right there in Whitwell? Are you heading to the lake this weekend? Or maybe you got some friends coming over? Or maybe you're just going to fire up that grill for a weekend of grilling steaks and burgers and dogs and maybe some chicken, maybe some ribs. Who knows what you're going to fire up? Well, hey, make your next stop at Sister Spirits in Whitwell. Now, whether you're looking for your favorite whiskey, bourbon, rum, tequila, vodka, wine, mixers, ready-to-go cocktails, or moonshine of every flavor under the moon, and then some, hey, you'll find it waiting for you right there at Sister Spirits. Stop in and say hello to Kim and the crew. Ask about the upcoming tastings they're going to have, and maybe even discover a new favorite. And now they're open Monday through Thursday, 10 a.m. to 9 p.m., Friday and Saturday, 10 a.m. until 10 p.m., and then again on Sundays from 10 a.m. to 6 p.m. Now remember, you must be 21 years of age or older to enter. So they, of course, encourage you to drink responsibly, and we all need to do that. I don't drink, but if you do drink, please don't get silly. Be careful and think about what's going on. I think I got a phone call here. Good morning, Swap and Shop.
7: How you doing, Will?
0: Hey, doing great. How you doing?
7: Who won the tickets at Teresa's?
0: It was a lady from Whitwell. At the Holloways. There was no one there because all the winners were previous winners, and then the one that was there only had a name, didn't have information how to get in touch with them. So they had no winner. So I've got a pack of four to give away sooner or later.
7: Okay. All right. Thank you, Glenn.
0: Uh-huh. Thank you. All right. And don't forget our, like I said, the summer giveaway. And let me go back over the places that have that. The Arena Humphrey Library, the Collins Building Supply, Dairy Queen, Farmhouse Restaurant, Kimball Speedy Lube, and the Dixie Freeze. So go by and register. Don't, because it goes. Is this the last week, Stephen, for the summer sit on the river?
8: You know, I don't know. I don't really see any of the paperwork like that.
0: You just run the boards, don't you?
8: Yes, sir.
0: I think
8: it probably is.
0: It, yeah.
8: It starts back the 7th of August.
0: Yeah.
8: But it may be.
0: All right, so I think this week is the last week, so get out there. I know in Dunlap I've got some tickets of four to give away, a four-pack to Soaky Mountain Water Park, and that was kind of sad. Holloway's, they didn't have a winner because a couple of them were previous winners, and they could not qualify again. And then the others were relatives, and so they couldn't qualify. Because their family had won, and then the one person he put a nickname in there. He didn't put his name and didn't put a phone number or address or anything to get in touch with him. So I can't hunt people down, and I'm not going to do that. And so you know, if you want to win, fill out there's a reason that form has several lines on it: your name, address, phone number, email. That all needs to be filled out. So anyway, get that done, get it squared away. Hey, another place you can go and have fun is Castles Outdoor Center. And listen, that's a great place. They've got all your guns and outdoor equipment. 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I would be too. They have an indoor archery range. 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Indoor range. Now, Castles Outdoor Center, they've got you covered. You can browse their firearms, their ammunition, optics, archery equipment, and enjoy so much more. Like I said, the indoor archery range. They also ask them about their digital suppressor application process. Hey, give them a call right there in the middle of Whitwell, 423-658-0008, and I believe it's August 1st they're going to be open full time. I think that's right. It's sometime in August, but I believe it's August 1st is the time they're going to be start opening full time, and so that's a good thing. And oh me, anyway, let's see here. Well, one thing, the unemployment, according to a recent story in Tennessee, has gone down some, and that's a good thing. But, hey, if you're looking for a job, a Spotlight Staffing, let them help you find you a job, whether it be a part-time or a full-time job, or if you're an employer trying to find some dependable employees, and it's not getting any easier sometimes, you think, well, hey, Spotlight Staffing, they are the ones that can help you turn that around. 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
0: All right, we are back, and it's time for the menu at Tasty. I don't know why I call it Tasty Freeze. I don't know. Dixie Freeze. It's probably tasty, too, I guess. Well, looking at it, I'm sure it's tasty because I like what I see. Today's special for Monday, July 20th, is country fried steak and barbecue pork, and vegetables or mashed potatoes, corn, carrots, slaw, green beans, potato logs, broccoli and cheese, and black-eyed peas. Now, the desserts are yellow cake with chocolate frosting and then pineapple pound cake. Wow. So that is Dixie Freeze, not Tasty Freeze, but the Dixie Freeze. So anyway, you want to check that out. And I'm going to keep that right here because I might announce that again for all you that might be searching for something to eat today. Right here in downtown South Pittsburgh, and it's really a great place, and a lot of good stuff. I think Steven's gone there a time or two or three, haven't you? Oh, yeah. Yeah. Sometimes I think he breaks away from the board and runs, and I'm not telling on him, though, am I? I wouldn't be doing that. Anyway, yeah. Steven and I are both in the same boat. We don't run like we used to. Built for feed, not speed. Well, that could be. That could be, yeah. All right. Hey, if you're in Whitwell, Whitwell's got a lot of places that advertise with us. Hey, in the Rackhouse Resale Store, they're really a good place. Now, they've got a lot of bargains there. 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Stop by and see Sharon Medina right there at 13564 Highway 28 in Whitwell, right there in downtown Whitwell, right in the middle of the town, conveniently located across from Castle's Grocery right there on Highway 28. Now, their hours are Thursday and Friday from 10 a.m. to 5 p.m., and then again on Saturday from 9 a.m. to 3 p.m. So go by and see them, the Rack House. Now, it's not you need to know that it's not currently accepting clothing or consignment items, so be aware of that, because there ain't no rags at the Rack House, only good items there. And go by and see them and see what they've got. You might be surprised at all the things that you find there. I mean, you just never know. You might find that one thing you've been looking for and it's stuck there on a shelf and you didn't realize it. So go by and see them. You never know. Oh, me. 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And we'd be glad to take all your information from you. And remember, Dixie Freeze, go buy while the supplies last. That country fried steak, that'll be good. I like a good country fried steak. Put your little gravy on that, along with the mashed potatoes, and have gravy on the mashed potatoes. Barbecue pork is another meat to have. And then their vegetables are mashed potatoes, corn, carrots, slaw, green beans, potato logs, broccoli and cheese, and black-eyed peas. And then the desserts, that yellow cake with the chocolate frosting. You know, we used to have that a lot at school. That was easy to make, and especially for when you get several hundred students you're going to make it for. And then that pineapple pound cake, that I hadn't had one of those in a while. Maybe I need to go by and check that out. Who knows? You might see me there. You never know. Again, I'll be here tomorrow as well. So we'll go from there. And then Travis will be back on Wednesday. He's got another commitment tomorrow he has to make. And then he'll be back on Wednesday. And I know y'all miss him. I know you look forward to having him back. And and then I'll be back in Dunlap on Wednesday. So anyway, we'll go from there, and we'll see how things go. But anyway, hey, while we're at it, how about if you want to get your tires changed, how about the Southern Tire Mart at Pilot up there in Grundy County on Mont Eagle? It's easy to forget about your tires. We don't think about it. We just jump in a car and drive off. We don't think about that until it's too late, until one of them goes flat or you have a problem with one of them. Well, whether you're heading to work, taking the family on a vacation, or maybe you're just running around town, Southern Tire Mart at Pilot wants to help you keep you rolling safely. 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Keep your family safely on the road 1 mile at a time. And so we've already done the memory tree. Fred Hawk Tutors. He owns the White House Barbecue. It's a mobile barbecue joint. You can follow him on Facebook and you find out where he's going to be located next. But hey, if you can smell the barbecue before you ever taste it, well, then you know it's a White House Barbecue. That's usually all it takes. From slow smoke pulled pork, tender brisket, which I really love, ribs, chicken, homemade sides. Well, there's not much food that I don't like. And desserts, every meal is made with the kind of flavor that keeps people coming back. And that's what he does. It's what he specializes in, making you come back, because he makes sure that you're going to like it the first time, and then the second time, and the third time, and every time you're there. Now, whether you're just grabbing lunch, feeding the family, or picking up enough for the whole crew at work, White House Barbecue, they're ready when you are. Stop by today and bring your appetite and leave all the cooking up to them. That's White House Barbecue. Let them do all the work and save you some time. And I'm sure they'll be glad to do your orders for you. And, of course, it's getting, you know, still got a few more warm days to come. Especially yesterday with that humidity. It was a killer yesterday, the humidity was. 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Because, you know, I've had both cases where my heat has been out during the winter and my air has been out during the summer. 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
0: All right. And let me check on the weather for us right now. Get you an update on the weather. And I meant to do that. I should have done that while I was running those ads, but I did not. And dummy me. All right. It's gone up.

about 7 this morning, so I don't know what it's looking like. I don't have a weather window here, so anyway, that's the way it works. So, but certainly, but 79 degrees, that's 4 degrees in a couple hours, so an hour and a half, so that's not too bad. And as Stephen mentioned earlier, we are looking for people that want to support your local high schools in football advertising. We do need those advertisers. Without the advertisers, it's hard for the games to go on because it takes money and for them. And I know there's a lot of supporters out there for Marion, South Pittsburgh, Whitwell, and Sequatchie. So if you're out there and want to advertise, you know, give us a call and let us get you situated in an ad package that best fits your needs and help you out and help us out as well. So, hey, give us a call, and I'm sure you'd be glad you did. And so, anyway, let's see here. That's Tuesday. Okay. Got that squared away. But yeah, give us a call on that football, and I'm sure the staff here at the radio station, they'll be glad to help you out in any way they can. And so give them a call and let them help you. And as always, you want to always support our local advertisers and go by and see them. And if you see it right here on cable channel 18, right? Four. Yeah, four down here. That's another station I'm thinking about. But channel 4 down here and with SVEC Connect, and they do such a wonderful job. They help us out a lot. We appreciate them very, very much. And all those all the men and women that work at SVEC throughout the whole valley here, because you know, they go out sometimes in those those torrents when the power's been knocked out and everything, and they're out there when it's thundering and lightning and bad weather, and they're out there climbing those poles and in those buckets and getting lines back up and getting trees cut down out of the way. And you know, they're out there in the when we're in the comfort of our home and we're dry, they're out there in the middle of a storm trying to get your restore your power and stuff. So, hey, they've got a lot of things going on. So SVEC Connect, they do a good job. I appreciate them. They've got a good internet service. They have the propane service. And they've got a lot of good things going on. They have that small solar farm there in Dunlap. And I don't know if you call it a farm, but it's because it's not that big, but it's a solar pasture. I guess you'd call it a solar farm, I guess. There's another one in Dunlap off of East Valley Road. That's kind of a neat. You can actually see that one from the coming off of 111. You can see it, and it's a very large one. It's privately owned. And you know, if you'd asked me many years ago about electrical cars and stuff like that, I'd have said, no, I don't think so. But they're part of our lives now, and a lot of people have electrical cars. But, you know, a lot of people said they wouldn't go to electric, but it takes a lot of power grid for the electric cars. So gas-powered cars are not going to go away because until we get a power grid in store, we can't a country can't function on everything going all electric because we don't have a big enough grid. We just don't. And, you know, we're all the time doing stuff, you know, everybody's on the internet. So every business has the internet. Everybody has the internet at home. All the schools have it and businesses have it and everybody has it. So the internet takes power. And so there's just, everything takes power. your lights at home, you know, and, all that, and so it takes power. So I need to work on that. Hey,

0: While I'm thinking about it, the folks in Texas who've had a lot of flooding lately, you want to keep them in your thoughts. And if you know of anybody down there, you can maybe we can send them some help if we can, supplies or whatever. But they've been really suffering. This the area that's flooded was similar to one that flooded last year and had so many deaths at that camp and so forth. Kind of a sad situation, but a lot of flooding going on down in Texas and so forth, and a lot of fires up towards the Canada-USA border, and the smoke from all those fires have been so heavy it's caused a lot of warnings to stay inside, not to get out, not to do things outside, not to I know I was listening to some interviews from people that were runners, actually, and they said they were, and of course, you know, when you run, you breathe harder and faster because you're running, and they were having trouble running simply because they couldn't breathe. So, you know, if you're a runner, you really like running. I used to run when I was in college. I ran 10 miles a day and enjoyed it, had a good time. I was a lot thinner then, a lot better health, and now I think about running. That's about as far as it goes. I think about it. So, anyway, it's good for you. I'm not going to criticize anybody that does that because it's good. It's good for you, good for your heart. And everybody needs to exercise. And here I am. I'm sedentary. I don't get out and exercise like I should. get out there and exercise. And even if it's just a little bit, we can all do a little bit more. Because when I started running, I couldn't, to be honest, when I started, you think in college now, a college person, you think they're pretty, they're in good shape. I could run 1/4 of 1 lap. That was it. 1/16 of a mile is all I could run. And then I would walk the next 3 3/4 laps to make a mile. And then I just kept adding a little and a little here, a little there, a little here, a little there. Finally got up to 10 miles a day. So, but it just took a while. You just had to add it little by little. All right. Let's see. Want to mention, too, coming up in October, the first weekend in October in Dunlap will be it's going to be their Oktoberfest, but it's going to be the festival there. They're going to have it there at Harris Park. They're going to have the Cycle Sequatchie and my mind just drew a blank. Anyway, that's going to be the weekend. Exile, the band Exile. Y'all know Exile. They're going to be the featured band on Saturday night there during the Oktoberfest. They're going to have some other other musicians and things there at the park and a lot of things going on, but that's going to be a Friday, Saturday, and a Sunday thing, my understanding right now. That's the first weekend in October, which will be, what the day is on that. I want to say it's 2nd, 3rd, and 4th, but I could have the date wrong on that. Let's see. October, 2nd, 3rd, and 4th. That's a Friday, Saturday, and Sunday. Going to be at Harris Park, so that's something. But you want to come out and hear Exile because, man, I like Exile. Had an opportunity to interview there. I believe he was a keyboardist, I believe, about a year or so ago. And that was interesting. And hopefully we'll get get him squared away again before they get there. Let's see. It's about 13 before the hour, almost 12 before the hour because it's 9:48. So 12 before the hour. And so we're getting close to closing this down. But that's something you want to keep in mind if you're wanting to get into another music festival. It's Oktoberfest. There'll be Bratwurst there, and they'll have a German theme and a little bit of that, and a lot of things going on. So, hey, it'll be well worth your time to get up to Dunlap during that weekend, and they'll have a good time checking all that out. So you want to check that out and have a good time up there. I always support all the local festivals around here, and we've had several, like the Cornbread Festival, the Valley Fest in Dunlap, and others have 4th of July concerts, one in Jasper, one in Dunlap, and all kind of events. Support local folks. Listen, get out and support them and check on them. Make sure everything's going well. And you want to do that. Anyway, excuse me. Yeah, let's take a break. And this ought to do it, I think.
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0: All righty, and hey, check out that Meadows Homes. Listen, they're a good bunch of folks. They're just good old country folks over there in McMinnville, and they do a wonderful job, and they've got your homes ready, and they're the largest independent retailer in Tennessee for mobile homes and modular homes. And hey, they've got specials. You can go over there, and if you see something on the lot that you like and you like that one, they can make you a deal right there on the lot. And or they can a special order you one. So you know, it just all depends on what you want. But they're on Manchester Highway. That's Highway 55 in McMinnville. Go by and see them. And good folks, great folks, and they love it, and you love it too. Hey, currently it's 79 degrees, and like I say, it's supposed to get up. At least what I have here, it says about 88 degrees. Let me check another. I think I have another weather spot on here, and I may not have. I thought I did. I don't guess I do. I thought I do on my iPad, but I don't have it on my phone. I need to pull that up. But anyway, it's going to be nice today out there, and so get out and enjoy it and have a good time. And because hey, always enjoy it. Hey, we got a phone call. Good morning, Swap and Shop.
9: Yes, I'd like to turn a short day. Matthew, he served 29 today, July the 20th, the year of 1997. Matthew Calverson.
0: Hamilton?
9: No, C-A-L-L-E-N.
0: Oh.
9: Matthew.
0: C-A-L-L-E-N. Matthew Callen.
9: C-A-L-L-E-N, yes.
0: Okay. All righty.
9: Thank you.
0: Thank bye-bye. You. Bye-bye. All right, Matthew Callen, you turned 29 today. So, hey, happy birthday and to Matthew, and appreciate that very, very much. And appreciate all of you for listening in today. It's about time for us to, unless I've got another, I don't have another phone call, so it's about time for us to shut her down today, I guess. Or do you have another break? That's right. We have another break. You told me that. I forgot that.
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0: All right. We're certainly glad you've been with us today and you joined us. 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
0: All right. Appreciate it. All right, this is going to close us out today, and Jim is looking for, he's got a compound bow. 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
15: Hey, when can I pick up my late winning tickets?
0: Your late winning tickets?
15: Yeah.
0: Is this Randy?
15: Yes.
0: Yeah. Yeah. You can come by now, aren't the state.
16: Is he on his way?
0: Are you on your way? All right. Come tomorrow afternoon. That'll work.
15: Okay. Tomorrow
0: afternoon. Yes, tomorrow afternoon. Uh huh.
15: All right. Thanks.
0: Thank you. All right. That's going to end us up for today. So have a good day, and we'll see you tomorrow, Lord willing.
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0: Kenneth Frame, 78 of South Pittsburgh, Tennessee, entered his eternal rest with his Lord and Savior on Thursday, July 16th. Visitation will be today, July 20th, from 4 to 8 p.m. Central Standard Time, and then again on Tuesday, July 21st, from 1 to 3 p.m. Central Standard Time at Tate Funeral Home in Jasper, Tennessee. 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
17: Partly cloudy, hot, and humid out there for your afternoon. A stray shower storm may pop up. Not as many as the last few days. Highs near 92 tonight. Warm and muggy, lows 72 to 75. For Tuesday, hot and humid. Back into the lower 90s. Scattered showers and storms more likely Tuesday night into Wednesday. 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And I'm Chief Meteorologist Patrick Hoare.
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1: That is Dustin Lynch with Easy to Love, and some just bummer news in the restaurant business. So first off, you've probably heard federal health officials, they have identified lettuce from Mexico served by Taco Bell locations in five states as the source of that widespread diarrhea-causing parasite. Hardee's, their franchisee, Superior Star LLC, has filed for Chapter 11 bankruptcy after closing more than 30 restaurants last year, citing reduced demand, higher food costs, and costly aging locations, while the chain continues operating other sites and addressing closures. And another burger joint, Red Robin. They're going through financial difficulties and plan to close at least 20 restaurants this year. So, yeah, just some stuff going on in the restaurant world. So I hope that everything can, you know, get back together and they don't have to lose any more stores or, you know, anyone lose their jobs. Scotty McCreary is up next with Bottle Rockets.
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0: It's Megan Maroney with Medicine. I'm Sherry Farmer, and I went clubbing. Yeah, I hit both Costco and Sam's Club over the weekend. So, you know, it was quite an exciting weekend for me. But over at Sam's Club, they do have some of their Halloween stuff. I saw a couple of blankets, and they also had, you know, just the throw pillows, and they also had this really cute little Halloween village, a Disney style. And over at Costco, though, they had one of these gigantic, scary-looking Frankenstein kind of ish dudes. But it wasn't Frankenstein. Maybe he was like Dracula or something. You can see what they look like. I have that for you on my socials. Just search for Sherry Farmer on Facebook and Sherry M. Farmer on Instagram. But needless to say, I was really good. I didn't buy any Halloween stuff because I got to thinking, you know, first off, where are you going to put that stuff? I know some people, though, who have those gigantic skeletons and they just dress them per holiday and they leave them up all year outside. So, I mean, because they're so big, I don't know how you're going to fit that in your house, right? Or even get it home. They didn't have a shopping cart that big. But anyway, I thought I would let you know. Yep, Halloween is a-coming. And a lot of stores already have stuff in. So if you've seen anything, please share what you have seen while out and about with me, because it is fun to see what's out there, you know? Different stores. And if you're a crafter, definitely share what you're making. We'd love to see that, too. Kane Brown is next with a woman.
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15: Now your 104.9 The River Tennessee Valley forecast.
16: Partly cloudy, hot, and humid out there for your afternoon. A stray shower storm may pop up. Not as many as the last few days. Highs near 92 tonight. Warm and muggy. Lows 72 to 75 for Tuesday. Hot and humid. Back into the lower 90s. Scattered showers and storms more likely Tuesday night into Wednesday. 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And I'm Chief Meteorologist Patrick Hoare.
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3: ABC News, I'm Sherry Preston. Gas prices are up again, and the U.S. and Iran continue trading airstrikes. 9 straight days of fighting so far. Here's ABC's Karen Travers at the White House.
4: We're now seeing gas going back to that $4 a gallon average, according to AAA. Traffic in the Strait of Hormuz has essentially slowed down significantly again because of this week and a half now of ongoing strikes. There were 30 verified crossings in the Strait of Hormuz over the last 3 days, according to data.
3: The 2 service members killed in Jordan this week now identified, Private Isabella Gonzalez and First Lieutenant Tyler Feehan. The president said the war would last around 4 to 6 weeks, and we're now closing in on 5 months of fighting. Great Britain has a new prime minister, the 7th in the past decade, as the country continues to reach for stability following Brexit. Funeral services today for Nolan Wells, the 18-year-old from Mississippi who died after a July 4th boat trip with friends. This is ABC News.
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0: It's John Party with Boots Off. There's been pretty cool discovery recently. A newly discovered species of monkey. And it's very distinct because this monkey has an orange cream patch around its mouth. And it's been identified in the Democratic Republic of Congo. And they have named it, and I hope I pronounced this right, it's Colobus conginosus. But it represents only the fifth new species of African monkeys discovered over the past 75 years. So a very tiny little character, very small, 6.8 kilogram little monkey. Its closest relatives are roughly 4 to 5 billion years ago is when they roamed the earth. So there's the very rare. They think there's only been about 8 out of 52 surveyed villages reporting sightings of this little monkey. So, you know, of course, like I said, it's tiny, and let's face it, the forests and jungles are pretty big. So it's not that easy to find these little monkeys. So the researchers are already pushing to add the primate to the IUCN red list of threatened species. So hopefully they'll be able to get them to reproduce and they'll have more of them and they won't get lost. So, but it's pretty cool. We've got a new monkey on Earth. Ella Langley and Morgan Wallen are next with I Can't Love You Anymore.
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13: Partly cloudy, hot, and humid out there for your afternoon. A stray shower storm may pop up. Not as many as the last few days. Highs near 92. Tonight, warm and muggy. Lows 72 to 75. For Tuesday, hot and humid. Back into the lower 90s. Scattered showers and storms more likely Tuesday night into Wednesday. 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
3: He's a ranch hand in a pinch, man. 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
1: It's Cody Johnson with Horse Back. It's time for your random stat of the day, and I'm sharing this one because I hope this will bring us all together and to be nicer to ourselves, okay? Because all of us, on average, are doing this, okay? They found that, according to this recent survey, a person second-guesses themselves roughly 10 times a day. Okay, so don't feel bad. I know some people, they look as if, though, especially on socials, that they've got it all together, that they could never possibly second-guess themselves. But guess what? They are, okay? All right, on average, again, 10 times a day. I have a feeling on Mondays it's probably, probably the full 10. By Friday, maybe just 6, right? Riley Green is up next with Change My Mind.
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0: 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We hope that you will follow us on the socials. 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
7: Partly cloudy, hot, and humid out there for your afternoon. A stray shower storm may pop up, not as many as the last few days. Highs near 92. Tonight, warm and muggy, lows 72 to 75. For Tuesday, hot and humid, back into the lower 90s. Scattered showers and storms more likely Tuesday night into Wednesday. 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And I'm Chief Meteorologist Patrick Hoare.
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2: ABC News, I'm Michelle Franzen. In Lower Manhattan, smoke billowed outside the federal building where Immigration Court and other federal agencies are located. The FBI says one man now in custody after setting off an incendiary device. ABC's Aaron Katursky has details.
3: The federal police, which are in charge of securing the building, along with ICE police and the FBI, raced to the scene. They took an individual into custody. I talked to some police sources who said that this individual is known to them, known to have anti-ICE type views, may have even participated in protests before.
2: The U.S. war with Iran turning deadly over the weekend. The Pentagon says two U.S. military members were killed at a U.S. base in Jordan due to Iranian strikes. The U.S. still searching for a third military member presumed dead. In Mississippi this hour, a memorial service underway for Nolan Wells in Ocean Springs, the 18-year-old who died while on a boating trip with friends on the 4th of July weekend. This is ABC News.
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6: It's time for local news. 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
7: 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Left untreated, an enlarged prostate can lead to other serious medical issues like bladder damage, kidney damage, bladder stones, and incontinence. That's local news. I'm Hale Allen.
6: Tennessee's unemployment rate in June matches the lowest rate this year. That's according to the latest report from the Tennessee Department of Labor and Workforce Development. The state's seasonally adjusted unemployment rate was 3.5% in June, down 1/10 of a percentage point from the previous month and unchanged from the June 2025 rate. Tennessee Department of Mental Health and Substance Abuse Services marks the fourth year anniversary of the 988 Lifeline with a new Tennessee-specific brand for outreach. Since July 2022, the 988 Lifeline has handled nearly 300,000 calls, texts, and chats from Tennesseans in crisis. 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There you'll also find the arrest reports for Marion and Sequatchie counties. For The River 104.9 and Country Roads 93.3, I'm Lucky Knott.
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0: Water at a Wedding. That is Graylin James. Hearing a lot about Christopher Nolan's The Odyssey. It made its big epic debut over the weekend, and lots of celebrities involved in that. Matt Damon, Anne Hathaway, Tom Holland, Zendaya, Robert Pattinson, Charlize Theron, Elliot Page, and the list goes on and on. So a lot of big names. But it paid off. So they pulled in $124.5 million, according to Box Office Mojo. And again, not an original, because that's a 3,000-year-old epic Greek poem, right? But it's the third largest opening of the year, following Toy Story 5, which again, wasn't an original. It's the fifth in that series of movies. Then there's the Super Mario Galaxy movie. Again, wasn't the first one. But those movies, you know, coming in at first, of course, Toy Story and then Super Mario Brothers. But it's just interesting how we finally got a movie with people in it. And again, it's another remix. So we don't have any originals taking in all that kind of money and making it to the top. So we'll see if that ever happens again. Doesn't seem like it will. Bailey Zimmerman is next.
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14: Partly cloudy, hot and humid out there for your afternoon. A stray shower storm may pop up. Not as many as the last few days. Highs near 92 tonight. Warm and muggy. Lows 72 to 75 for Tuesday. Hot and humid. Back into the lower 90s. Scattered showers and storms more likely Tuesday night into Wednesday. 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

0: It's John Morgan with Kid Myself. Happy birthday if today is your special day. Have, you know, share your birthday like you did as a kid, getting so excited, even a half birthdays, you know? So enjoy this special day. And some of these celebrities you get to share your birthday with include country singer T.G. Shepherd. He's now 82. Kim Carnes, see, I heard her Betty Davis eyes. She's 81. Carlos Santana, turning 79 today. Donna Dixon from an 80s sitcom, Bosom Buddies. She is now 69. Radney Foster, 67. At Josh Holloway, turning 57. Sandra Oh, 55. Elliot Yemin is 48. Giselle Bundchen, turning 46. Julianne Hough, 38. And Paige Hurd from Everybody Hates Chris is now 34. You have quite the list to celebrate with, so enjoy it. Zach Brown Band is next with Homegrown.
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10: Now, your 104.9 The River, Tennessee Valley forecast. Partly cloudy, hot, and humid out there for your afternoon. A stray shower storm may pop up. Not as many as the last few days. Highs near 92 tonight. Warm and muggy. Lows 72 to 75 for Tuesday. Hot and humid. Back into the lower 90s. Scattered showers and storms more likely Tuesday night into Wednesday. 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And I'm Chief Meteorologist Patrick Hoare.
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2: ABC News, I'm Michelle Franzen. The Pentagon says two service members died in Iranian strikes in Jordan at a U.S. base this past weekend, a third presumed dead. ABC's Karen Travers has more on U.S. strikes targeting Iran.
3: CENTCOM had said over the weekend that the strikes at Iran are aimed at degrading their ability to go after commercial ships in the Strait of Hormuz. Of course, that's been the big focus over these last 2 weeks, trying to limit Iran's ability to strike at those ships. But every time the United States has launched one of those strikes, Iran has hit back at U.S. assets in the region, as we saw over the weekend with the deaths of these service members.
2: In Mississippi, a memorial service for Nolan Wells taking place, the 18-year-old who died during a July 4th holiday boating trip with friends. Salvage operations underway in Charleston, South Carolina, to lift the crane that collapsed into the Cooper River earlier this month. The Coast Guard urging boaters to avoid Pier G during that project. On Wall Street this hour, stocks are mixed. This is ABC News.
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0: cowgirl.
1: Lauren Elena has to be so excited. Her new album, Stages, coming out August 28th. And this will be part of it. Here she is with Chase Matthew and All My Exes.

0: That is Morgan Wallen with Don't We? And it sounds like, you know, he had a little bit of time off and he got himself into the studio. And we're going to get a new single from Morgan on Friday called Been By Now. So that's going to be released on Friday. We don't have any dates as far as what his next album will be, the title, where he's going with it. I don't even think he exactly does, or at least that's what he shared with his fans at a recent concert. So he doesn't know what it's going to be just yet, but I'm sure he'll get to it real soon. Dierks Bentley is next with What Was I Thinking?
1: Man, I love this place. I've been surfing here since I was a kid. Now, seeing my grandson out on the water, it means everything to me. Watching him and taking in the blue waves, the sea breeze, the blurry horizon.
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18: A stray shower storm still possible out there through your evening hours. Otherwise, still hot and humid. Overnight tonight, warm and muggy, lows 72 to 75. For Tuesday, another hot, humid day, highs lower 90s. Could see a late storm, with scattered showers and storms becoming more likely Tuesday night into Wednesday. 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

0: Get to drinking. That is Zach John King. Ooh, McDonald's is getting a little bougie. So if you want a little fancy breakfast there starting at some point this week, McDonald's is adding two new sandwiches. They've got the honey brown butter bacon, egg and cheese biscuit, and honey brown butter chicken biscuit. So some places already have these breakfast sandwiches, but not everybody. So apparently everybody across the U.S. will be able to enjoy those sandwiches starting tomorrow. But they were introduced to different areas just, you know, to test them out. But apparently they went well. So be on the lookout for them. Dustin Lynch and Mackenzie Porter are next with Think About You.
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0: What took you so long? That is Jacob Hackworth. And it sounds like something that they should have done years ago. Okay, because, you know, you've heard the stories about too much caffeine and these energy drinks, and they're not healthy, right? But the FDA now is considering new labeling guidelines for those types of caffeinated beverages. So they're going to be looking into that, maybe some new rules so consumers know exactly what's in what they are drinking. I wish they would do that with a lot of other things, too. You know, even some of these protein shakes, even those powders, I don't think anyone's looking over them as carefully as maybe they should. But who am I? I'm just a DJ. But health experts, if you're wondering, they say that they recommend no more. Okay, so the continue to recommend no more than 400 milligrams of caffeine a day for healthy adults, less than 200 milligrams if you are with child, and no more than 100 for teenagers. And of course, the littles, the kiddos, are discouraged from consuming caffeine altogether. So just something to keep in mind, because I care about you and I want you healthy. Taylor Swift is next with I Knew It, I Knew You.
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9: Now your 104.9 The River Tennessee Valley forecast. A stray shower storm still possible out there through your evening hours. Otherwise, still hot and humid. Overnight tonight, warm and muggy, lows 72 to 75. For Tuesday, another hot, humid day, highs lower 90s. Could see a late storm, with scattered showers and storms becoming more likely Tuesday night into Wednesday. 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
3: ABC News, I'm Michelle Franzen. In California, a federal judge temporarily pausing the $110 billion merger between Paramount and Warner Brothers.
4: 12 states sued over the proposed merger last week, arguing that combining two of Hollywood's legacy studios would extinguish competition. A federal judge on Monday agreed with those concerns, writing that the massive market share of the combined companies would, quote, likely violate antitrust laws. The companies were ordered to halt the merger for at least 2 weeks as the lawsuit moves forward. Peter Haralambos, ABC News.
3: The U.S. and Iran entering a second week of renewed strikes. An attack by Iran at a U.S. base in Jordan Friday, killing two U.S. service members. Their bodies will be brought back to the U.S. tomorrow in the military's dignified transfer ritual. President Trump will attend. In New York City, federal officials say a man is in custody after setting off an incendiary device outside the federal building. Authorities say the suspect has a history of anti-ICE activity. No injuries were reported. This is ABC News.
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7: Good afternoon. Trying to finish up this accident over here. Had traffic slow a few minutes ago. 153 southbound near Jersey Pike. Again, headed backed up almost into Hickson. There, hopefully it'll improve here in the next few minutes. 153 southbound at Jersey Pike. It's heavy now. 24 here inside Moccasin Bend as it builds northbound on 75. Hit it up over White Oak Mountain towards Cleveland. If you get locked out of your house or your car, call Riggs Lock and Key in Chattanooga. That number is 892-1700. I'm Commander Chuck. You're on time traffic.
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8: Good afternoon. Trying to finish up this accident over here. Had traffic slow a few minutes ago. 153 southbound near Jersey Pike. Again, headed back up almost into Hickson. There, hopefully it'll improve here in the next few minutes. 153 southbound at Jersey Pike. It's heavy now. 24 here inside Moccasin Bend as it builds northbound on 75. Hit it up over White Oak Mountain towards Cleveland. If you get locked out of your house or your car, call Riggs Lock and Key in Chattanooga. That number is 892-1700. I'm Commander Chuck. 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
10: Here's a list of local municipal meetings in the Valley. The Town of Kimball Monthly Meeting is the first Thursday of each month at 6 p.m. at the Kimball Town Hall. The Town of Jasper Monthly Meetings are the second Monday of each month at 6 p.m. at the City Offices on the Courthouse Square. South Pittsburgh City Meetings are the second Tuesday of each month at 6 p.m. at the Senior Center on Elm Avenue. Whitwell City Meetings are the second Thursday of each month at 6 p.m. at the City Hall. Mont Eagle City Meetings are the last Monday of the month at 5 p.m. City Hall. The Marion County Commission Meetings are the last Monday of each month at 6 p.m. at the Lawson Building on Ridley Avenue. The Marion County School Board typically meets on the second Monday of each month at 5 p.m. at the Central Office in Jasper.
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17: A stray shower storm still possible out there through your evening hours. Otherwise, still hot and humid. Overnight tonight, warm and muggy, lows 72 to 75. For Tuesday, another hot, humid day, highs lower 90s. Could see a late storm, with scattered showers and storms becoming more likely Tuesday night into Wednesday. 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

0: Girl Dad, and as Cole Swindell, who started off on the lowest possible rung of show business and his work in the merch table, did that for Luke Bryan for a time. Jason Aldean on the way at a couple, and the signature song for Gretchen Wilson.
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3: Good afternoon. Trying to finish up this accident over here. Had traffic slow a few minutes ago. 153 southbound near Jersey Pike. Again, headed backed up almost into Hickson. There, hopefully it'll improve here in the next few minutes. 153 southbound at Jersey Pike. It's heavy now. 24 here inside Moccasin Bend as it builds northbound on 75. Hit it up over White Oak Mountain towards Cleveland. If you get locked out of your house or your car, call Riggs Lock and Key in Chattanooga. That number is 892-1700. I'm Commander Chuck. You're on time traffic.
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0: Always good to welcome new faces, new voices, new folks to get to know under the country music tent. Stephen Wilson Jr. is among them. That is Gary. Stay here for even more of the best country, including a couple of guys who were on tour together last summer on the duet Now, George Burge and Luke Bryan next.
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6: Good afternoon. Trying to finish up this accident over here. Had traffic slow a few minutes ago. 153 southbound near Jersey Pike. Again, headed back up almost into Hickson. There, hopefully it'll improve here in the next few minutes. 153 southbound at Jersey Pike. It's heavy now. 24 here inside Moccasin Bend as it builds northbound on 75. Hit it up over White Oak Mountain towards Cleveland. If you get locked out of your house or your car, call Riggs Lock and Key in Chattanooga. That number is 892-1700. I'm Commander Chuck. You're on time traffic.
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17: A stray shower storm still possible out there through your evening hours. Otherwise, still hot and humid. Overnight tonight, warm and muggy, lows 72 to 75. For Tuesday, another hot, humid day, highs lower 90s. Could see a late storm, with scattered showers and storms becoming more likely Tuesday night into Wednesday. 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
2: ABC News, I'm Michelle Franzen. Authorities in New York say a man identified as Andrew Arabaca carried out an attack at the federal building. He's accused of dousing a stairwell with gasoline and igniting it with a firework. Smoke and flames breaking out on the side of the building that houses immigration court. Several people were injured, authorities say. FBI Special Agent James Barnicle says the man had anti-ICE literature on his cart and had other weapons.
3: Arabaca is a former United States Army soldier. He was enlisted for approximately 4 years, serving from 2001 to 2005. He was a repairman or mechanic on Patriot missile systems. He is 43 years old.
2: The Pentagon says two U.S. military members killed at a U.S. base in Jordan Friday due to Iranian strikes will be brought back to the U.S. tomorrow. The U.S. still searching for a third military member presumed dead. In New York, El Mayo, the former leader of Mexico's Sinaloa drug cartel, sentenced today to life in prison. Authorities called it a landmark decision. This is ABC News.
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6: Good afternoon. Trying to finish up this accident over here. Had traffic slow a few minutes ago. 153 southbound near Jersey Pike. Again, headed backed up almost into Hickson. There, hopefully it'll improve here in the next few minutes. 153 southbound at Jersey Pike. It's heavy now. 24 here inside Moccasin Bend as it builds northbound on 75. Hit it up over White Oak Mountain towards Cleveland. If you get locked out of your house or your car, call Rick's Lock and Key in Chattanooga. That number is 892-1700. I'm Commander Chuck. You're on time traffic.
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0: Hands Up. Latest one there from Jelly Roll, who has been doing, of course, all those stadium shows alongside Post Malone. Stay here for even more The Best Country. That includes Country Music Hall of Famer and a guy who just finished up his Sphere residency in Vegas, Kenny Chesney.
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7: Good afternoon. Trying to finish up this accident over here. Had traffic slow a few minutes ago. 153 southbound near Jersey Pike. Again, headed back up almost into Hickson. There, hopefully it'll improve here in the next few minutes. 153 southbound at Jersey Pike. It's heavy now. 24 here inside Moccasin Bend as it builds northbound on 75. Hit it up over White Oak Mountain towards Cleveland. If you get locked out of your house or your car, call Riggs Lock and Key in Chattanooga. That number is 892-1700. I'm Commander Chuck. You're on time traffic.
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5: Now your 104.9 The River Tennessee Valley forecast.
15: A stray shower storm still possible out there through your evening hours. Otherwise, still hot and humid. Overnight tonight, warm and muggy, lows 72 to 75. For Tuesday, another hot, humid day, highs lower 90s. Could see a late storm, with scattered showers and storms becoming more likely Tuesday night into Wednesday. 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

0: 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Lainey Wilson working alongside John Mayer right there at his phone, keys, wallet. 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
3: Good afternoon. Trying to finish up this accident over here. Had traffic slow a few minutes ago. 153 southbound near Jersey Pike. Again, headed back up almost into Hickson. There, hopefully it'll improve here in the next few minutes. 153 southbound at Jersey Pike. It's heavy now. 24 here inside Moccasin Bend as it builds northbound on 75. Hit it up over White Oak Mountain towards Cleveland. If you get locked out of your house or your car, call Riggs Lock and Key in Chattanooga. That number is 892-1700. I'm Commander Chuck. You're on time traffic.
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7: Good afternoon. Trying to finish up this accident over here. Had traffic slow a few minutes ago. 153 southbound near Jersey Pike. Again, headed backed up almost into Hickson. There, hopefully it'll improve here in the next few minutes. 153 southbound at Jersey Pike. It's heavy now. 24 here inside Moccasin Bend as it builds northbound on 75. Headed up over White Oak Mountain towards Cleveland. If you get locked out of your house or your car, call Riggs Lock and Key in Chattanooga. That number is 892-1700. I'm Commander Chuck. You're on time traffic.
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13: Now, your 104.9 The River, Tennessee Valley forecast. A stray shower storm still possible out there through your evening hours. Otherwise, still hot and humid. Overnight tonight, warm and muggy, lows 72 to 75. For Tuesday, another hot, humid day, highs lower 90s. Could see a late storm, with scattered showers and storms becoming more likely Tuesday night into Wednesday. 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
2: ABC News, I'm Michelle Franzen. According to newly unsealed documents, the Trump administration has sought telephone records of several New York Times reporters and relatives as part of a leak investigation.
3: The subpoenas mark an escalation in the Department of Justice's investigation after the New York Times reported about security concerns related to the new Qatari-donated Air Force One. Lawyers for the New York Times called the timing of the subpoenas, quote, deeply troubling, and alleged the Department of Justice violated their own guidelines by waiting a week to notify the paper about the subpoenas. A federal judge is hearing arguments later this week about quashing the original subpoenas sent to the reporters to testify about the sources of their reporting. Peter Haralambos, ABC News.
2: Senator Darlene Graham, the sister of the late Senator Lindsey Graham, tells Fox News she'll run for the South Carolina seat after she serves the remainder of her brother's term, which ends in January. The U.S. and Iran continuing strikes throughout the region and the Strait of Hormuz closed off to most ships. That's leading to higher oil and gas prices. This is ABC News.
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6: On your Monday, it's time for local news. I'm Lucky Knott for Sequatchie Valley Now. Early voting has started across Tennessee, and we have results. Out of the first 2 days, Marion County had 532 voters. Sequatchie County 265 and Grundy County 459. Of course, many more votes will be cast during the early voting period that runs through Saturday, August the 1st. Election day is August the 6th. Tennessee Department of Education has announced the 25-26 TCAP testing results for schools throughout the state. Marion County had English Language Arts at 37.9%, Math 30.6%, Social Studies 43.3%. In Grundy County, English language was 32.1, math 30.7, social studies 39.4. In Sequatchie County, they had 34.1%, 32% in math, and a much better grade at 46.4 for social studies. Bledsoe County was at 39.8 for English language, math 34.8, and social studies at 49.8%. Richard Hardy School had grades in the 20% range throughout. For the latest local news, go to svalleynow.com. There you'll also find the Marion County and Sequatchie County arrest reports. For the River 104.9 and Country Roads 93.3, I'm Lucky Knott.
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9: Good afternoon. Trying to finish up this accident over here. Had traffic slow a few minutes ago. 153 southbound near Jersey Pike. Again, headed backed up almost into Hickson. There, hopefully it'll improve here in the next few minutes. 153 southbound at Jersey Pike. It's heavy now. 44 here inside Moccasin Bend as it builds northbound on 75. Hit it up over White Oak Mountain towards Cleveland. If you get locked out of your house or your car, call Rick's Lock and Key in Chattanooga. That number is 892-1700. I'm Commander Chuck. You're on time traffic.
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0: Latest one for Bailey Zimmerman, a song that's been paying big dividends for him, and his Chevy Silverado. Hope things are going well for you as we make our way through the first day of the work week. We're going to do our best to make this week zip right on by for you, if that's okay. Jelly Roll is on the way, song about the important things in life, well-being, self-care, mental health, and Zach Brown Band with a song that just feels like vacation.
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9: Good afternoon. Trying to finish up this accident over here. Had traffic slow a few minutes ago. 153 southbound near Jersey Pike. Again, headed backed up almost into Hickson. There, hopefully it'll improve here in the next few minutes. 153 southbound at Jersey Pike. It's heavy now. 24 here inside Moccasin Bend as it builds northbound on 75. Headed up over White Oak Mountain towards Cleveland. If you get locked out of your house or your car, call Riggs Lock and Key in Chattanooga. That number is 892-1700. I'm Commander Chuck. You're on time traffic.
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12: A stray shower storm still possible out there through your evening hours. Otherwise, still hot and humid. Overnight tonight, warm and muggy, lows 72 to 75. For Tuesday, another hot, humid day, highs lower 90s. Could see a late storm, with scattered showers and storms becoming more likely Tuesday night into Wednesday. 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
4: Good afternoon. Trying to finish up this accident over here. Had traffic slow a few minutes ago. 153 southbound near Jersey Pike. Again, headed backed up almost into Hickson. There, hopefully it'll improve here in the next few minutes. 153 southbound at Jersey Pike. It's heavy now. 24 here inside Moccasin Bend as it builds northbound on 75. Headed up over White Oak Mountain towards Cleveland. If you get locked out of your house or your car, call Rick's Lock and Key in Chattanooga. That number is 892-1700. I'm Commander Chuck. You're on time traffic.
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3: Good afternoon. Trying to finish up this accident over here. Had traffic slow a few minutes ago. 153 southbound near Jersey Pike. Again, headed backed up almost into Hickson. There, hopefully it'll improve here in the next few minutes. 153 southbound at Jersey Pike. It's heavy now. 24 here inside Moccasin Bend as it builds northbound on 75. Hit it up over White Oak Mountain towards Cleveland. If you get locked out of your house or your car, call Riggs Lock and Key in Chattanooga. That number is 892-1700. I'm Commander Chuck. You're on time traffic.
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8: A stray shower storm still possible out there through your evening hours. Otherwise, still hot and humid. Overnight tonight, warm and muggy, lows 72 to 75. For Tuesday, another hot, humid day, highs lower 90s. Could see a late storm, with scattered showers and storms becoming more likely Tuesday night into Wednesday. 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
2: ABC News, I'm Michelle Franzen. In New York City, federal and state investigators are looking into the background of a suspect in custody for igniting an incendiary device, they say, outside Manhattan's federal building today. The FBI says the man's identified as Andrew Arabaca and is a former Army veteran. Here's ABC's Aaron Katursky.
3: According to the authorities, he became anti-government, anti-ICE. He had a cart with him with derogatory terms for immigration agents, and he targeted a building that houses immigration court where immigrants wait for their naturalization ceremonies. In fact, one person who was hurt in today's attack was an immigrant awaiting a naturalization ceremony.
2: Hostilities expanding between the U.S. and Iran with continued strikes in the region. An Iranian attack at a U.S. base in Jordan Friday killed two service members. Their bodies will return to U.S. soil tomorrow. In Britain, Andy Burnham ushered in as the new prime minister after Keir Starmer was pressured to step down. This is ABC News.
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7: On your Monday, it's time for local news. I'm Lucky Dot for Sequatchie Valley Now. Early voting has started across Tennessee, and we have results. Out of the first 2 days, Marion County had 532 voters. Sequatchie County, 265, and Grundy County, 459. Of course, many more votes will be cast during the early voting period that runs through Saturday, August the 1st. Election Day is August the 6th. Tennessee Department of Education has announced the 25-26 TCAP testing results for schools throughout the state. Marion County had English Language Arts at 37.9%, Math 30.6%, Social Studies 43.3%. In Grundy County, English language was 32.1, math 30.7, social studies 39.4. In Sequatchie County, they had 34.1%, 32% in math, and a much better grade at 46.4 for social studies. Bledsoe County was at 39.8 for English language, math 34.8, and social studies at 49.8%. Richard Hardy School had grades in the 20% range throughout. For the latest local news, go to svalleynow.com. There you'll also find the Marion County and Sequatchie County arrest reports. For the River 104.9 and Country Roads 93.3, I'm Lucky Dot.
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10: Good afternoon. Trying to finish up this accident over here. Had traffic slow a few minutes ago. 153 southbound near Jersey Pike. Again, headed backed up almost into Hickson. There, hopefully it'll improve here in the next few minutes. 153 southbound at Jersey Pike. It's heavy now. 24 here inside Moccasin Bend as it builds northbound on 75. Hit it up over White Oak Mountain towards Cleveland. If you get locked out of your house or your car, call Riggs Lock and Key in Chattanooga. That number is 892-1700. I'm Commander Chuck. You're on time traffic.
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0: Waving the flag for traditional country music and waving it high and proud. Zach Top right there at his South of Sanity. Another good weekend at the box office for Toy Story 5. It finished in fourth, and a song for the soundtrack from Taylor Swift on the way.
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11: Good afternoon. Trying to finish up this accident over here. Had traffic slow a few minutes ago. 153 southbound near Jersey Pike. Again, headed backed up almost into Hickson. There, hopefully it'll improve here in the next few minutes. 153 southbound at Jersey Pike. It's heavy now. 24 here inside Moccasin Bend as it builds northbound on 75. Headed up over White Oak Mountain towards Cleveland. If you get locked out of your house or your car, call Riggs Lock and Key in Chattanooga. That number is 892-1700. I'm Commander Chuck. You're on time traffic.
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16: Partly cloudy, warm, and muggy out there through your nighttime hours. Overnight lows into the lower to middle 70s. For Tuesday, another hot, humid day. Highs into the lower 90s. Could see an isolated late shower or storm, with scattered showers and storms becoming more likely Tuesday night into Wednesday. Highs Wednesday into the upper 80s. 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And I'm Chief Meteorologist Patrick Hoare.
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0: Medicine coming to us courtesy of Megan Maroney, continuing her summertime run. Of course, had that stop at the Milwaukee Summerfest, but a number of other tour dates as well. Keith Urban on the way in just a couple, and we'll hear from Jelly Roll with a song that crossed over to the rock chart.
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3: Good afternoon. Trying to finish up this accident over here. Had traffic slow a few minutes ago. 153 southbound near Jersey Pike. Again, headed backed up almost into Hickson. There, hopefully it'll improve here in the next few minutes. 153 southbound at Jersey Pike. It's heavy now. 24 here inside Moccasin Bend as it builds northbound on 75. Hit it up over White Oak Mountain towards Cleveland. If you get locked out of your house or your car, call Rick's Lock and Key in Chattanooga. That number is 892-1700. I'm Commander Chuck. You're on time traffic.
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0: She's been on the road doing some shows alongside Jody Messina. Always good to work with a legend, isn't it? Alexandra Kay and Straight for the Heart. Dan and Shay, just a couple minutes from now, and we'll hear the latest one from Luke Combs as well as The Best Country plays on right here for you.
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5: Good afternoon. Trying to finish up this accident over here. Had traffic slow a few minutes ago. 153 southbound near Jersey Pike. Again, headed backed up almost into Hickson. There, hopefully it'll improve here in the next few minutes. 153 southbound at Jersey Pike. It's heavy now. 24 here inside Moccasin Bend as it builds northbound on 75. Hit it up over White Oak Mountain towards Cleveland. If you get locked out of your house or your car, call Riggs Lock and Key in Chattanooga. That number is 892-1700. I'm Commander Chuck. You're on time traffic.
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12: Partly cloudy, warm, and muggy out there through your nighttime hours. Overnight lows into the lower to middle 70s. For Tuesday, another hot, humid day. Highs into the lower 90s. Could see an isolated late shower or storm, with scattered showers and storms becoming more likely Tuesday night into Wednesday. Highs Wednesday into the upper 80s. 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And I'm Chief Meteorologist Patrick Core.
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2: ABC News, I'm Michelle Franz, and authorities in Manhattan say a man identified as Andrew Arabaca carried out an attack at the federal building using an incendiary device. Smoke and flames broke out on the side of the building that houses immigration court. Several people were injured. FBI Assistant Director in Charge James Barnicle says the man had anti-ICE literature on his card and had other weapons.
3: Arabaca is a former United States Army soldier. He was enlisted for approximately 4 years, serving from 2001 to 2005. He was a repairman or mechanic on Patriot missile systems. He is 43 years old.
2: The war with Iran escalating again and turning deadly this weekend. The Pentagon says two U.S. military members killed at a U.S. base in Jordan due to an Iranian strikes Friday. In Texas, the threat of flooding continuing following severe storms. Governor Greg Abbott issued a state disaster declaration for 59 counties and is seeking federal relief for 28 counties. This is ABC News.
4: Good evening, everyone. It is Monday night. It is about 6 o'clock, so that means it's time for another edition of Time Out right here on WEPG. Thanks for joining us tonight, starting your week with us. As tonight, it's going to be sports, and mostly sports. No sidetracking, no rabbit trails this time. We are going to get into it as we are now 32 days away from the opening kickoff of high school football season. 33 days for most teams, but 31 days for an opening kickoff and 32 days for most teams as North Jackson will open up the season on the 20th of August. And then everybody else, that's a Thursday night, and everybody else will follow that next night on that Friday locally. So it is here, folks. And tonight on the show, we've got high school football. We got some schedule analysis. We got player safety. We've got some region breakdowns, a little bit of Braves news. So let's go ahead and get into it tonight. Again, a lot of things. First off, congratulations to a couple of players locally. Zayden Humphrey and Brandon Goldsmith, two more local players who have committed to the Division I teams. Already got a couple of players already who have committed to Division I. And now this week, Brandon Goldsmith and Zayden Humphrey both commit to Austin Peay. So they're going to be Governors next football season. That's at least four, maybe five Division I players who have already committed in the area, with a couple of others who probably have Division I offers and probably have a few more Division I commits coming in pretty soon. So this area is really kicking out some good football prospects over the last few years. We're going to look at some schedules, do some schedule analysis. We're not really going to do our predictions yet like we did last year, preseason predictions. We'll probably do that in the coming weeks. But for right now, we're just going to kind of focus on what some of the teams are doing. But today, the heat acclimatization period begins. That word gives me trouble every time as get to that section. Player safety has been a big thing. We talked about this a couple weeks ago. Player safety has been kind of a big emphasis over the years, especially as the last few years. There are hydration protocols in place, recovery, rehab, prehab. Kind of getting everything ready beforehand. A mandatory 5-day non-contact period before full pads. That begins today. They can go out as long as the heat index is below 100, which it is not at the moment, but some teams practiced early this morning. Some will practice this late this evening. They can go in helmet and shoulder pads for 5 days. No contact. Then, starting on Monday, the teams that completed 5 days in helmets and shoulder pads will be able to go in full pads next week. So the time is here. The practices are getting ready now. Granted, I feel sorry for them out in the heat like this, but that's part of it. back years ago, we had to go through the same thing, and that's just part of the dedication of playing the game. And right now we've got some really good teams in the area. Had some great seasons. Last year was one of the best years in the Squatchy Valley for football in a long, long time. But first, I'll tell you what, before we get into the meat of the high school football, the Atlanta Braves, we'll talk about them. We talk about them a lot on here. The Braves have not completely fell apart. They're still kind of holding steady. They have dropped off some. They are third in the National League now overall, still leading their division, 56-41. They are 5-5 in the last 10 games. They're still not the not tearing it up like they were earlier in the season. The injuries have really gotten to them. Had the injuries early in the season, but I think now it's just been too much for them to overcome. But again, we said this a few weeks ago. I think they would go through the slump, and then sometime end of July, early August, they will start to come out of that slump and really start getting back on track like they were early in the season. Still, though, they got to catch the Dodgers and the Brewers. Not an impossible task. Only 5 games behind the Dodgers and a half game behind the Brewers just to win the National League outright. Again, like I said, they are still in the lead of the National League East. One team I was looking through earlier that's kind of a let's see, which way do I want to go? Okay, first off, the Braves have outscored their opponents by 108 runs. They've scored 108 more runs than they've given up. A couple of teams kind of stand out to me as the Detroit Tigers have outscored their opponents by 31 runs, not a lot. But still, they're in the hole, 46-53 on the season, 465 winning percentage. They've outscored their opponents, but still, they are under 500. So, and the Athletics, poor Athletics, they may be the worst team in baseball, not by record, but they have given up 114 more runs than they have scored. So, a lot of bad baseball in the American League. Most of the teams, over half of the teams, are under 500. So, the National League, the American League, not looking great. But still, it looks like it's going to come down to the Dodgers, Braves, and Brewers. Cubs may make a big push, and the Phillies may make a run towards the end. And in the American League, it's basically a 2- or 3-horse race with a Tampa Bay Rays, New York Yankees, and Chicago White Sox. As we get, you know, we've just passed the All-Star break, home run derby, all that. This is where you're going to see things. Teams start to really make their push now. If they're going to do it, now's the time to do it. As we're right at the 100 game mark, so we'll see how things go from here. But right now, the Braves still in a great place. They're still in good striking distance. Still in National League East. If they can put the pieces together, get the injuries taken care of between now and the end of the season, I think you'll see them really start to. Make some serious strides. Also, I don't know how many people paid attention to it. I was not one of them, but the World Cup is finally over after a few weeks of games, and a couple of the teams even practicing and playing in Chattanooga for when they first arrived on this side of the pond. But Spain ended up defeating Argentina yesterday. 1-0. So doesn't sound like for people who don't pay attention to it, doesn't seem like an exciting game, 1-0, but in soccer terms, that was is a pretty intense game, and Spain, as I understand, pulled it out in the final minutes with their goal. So that is over with. The thing that came out of the World Cup that really caught my attention was not the games themselves. There were some upsets. There were some really good games. Some games, as we said, ended by one, but by one goal. But the thing that really surprised me was the foreigners that came over here and how impressed they were with America, how they were treated. A lot of them came over thinking, you know, how bad the trip was going to be. They were told by others not to even show up. They were worried for the safety and everything like that. And everybody, just about everybody that's come over has done nothing but brag. A couple of them were talking about how they were upset to be leaving. They enjoyed it so much. So it was great to see how this country can actually, treat the guests and how they made it a great night, a great time. I saw one problem the guy had. He actually went to the game, went to a matchup in Boston, somehow did not have a ride back to his hotel, and some random stranger saw him, saw he was lost, picked him up, took him home, and the guy was almost in tears as he described it, as he's telling the world on Facebook or Twitter or which one of the socials it was. So, but yeah, the World Cup's over with Spain defeating Argentina to win it all. So, yeah, Spain's the World Cup champion in 2026. And I'll tell you what, we're up to get our first break. We're going to take that break. When we come back, we're going to talk a lot of high school football, a lot of local football. We'll be back right after this.
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4: And welcome back to Timeout. As we mentioned a minute ago, a couple of local players have signed Division One, or not signed, they have committed to Division One college. Austin Peay has landed Brandon Goldsmith and Zayden Humphrey. Austin Peay gets a couple of great players. I haven't seen Humphrey play due to being with South Pittsburgh. But Zayden's listening to some of the replays from the Marion County games, Zayden's been a beast with the ball. And I tell you, Brandon Goldsmith, a receiver, is going to be something special at Austin Peay. He's, for people that remember Juwan Jennings at Tennessee, I'm not saying he is Juwan Jennings, don't get me wrong, but he has kind of that same, he's got the ability to catch, he's got good speed, and he's got great power for a receiver. So, Austin Peay picks up two local kids, and they get a couple of really, really good ones. Congratulations to Goldsmith and Zayden Humphrey for committing to Austin Peay. Again, a lot of local kids are signing Division I scholarships in the last few years. Got a few more that are being looked at. So, again, the talent in this area has really, really started improving. I don't have North Jackson's full schedule in front of me. I only have a partial schedule for them, but they will be opening up the season in exactly 31 days. It's going to be Thursday, August the 20th. They'll be playing at Grissom. So North Jackson gets things started off on the local locally. As last year, they ended up 7-4 overall. They kind of started off a little slow, had a big pickup towards the end of the season, and unfortunately, the first round of the playoffs against Deschler, they failed 42-14. Not sure what the Chiefs are going to have this year. Not sure what they picked up, what they have lost. Unfortunately, they could be up for another good season. Again, when we get closer to the year, we'll know a little bit more about them, and we'll kind of make our preseason predictions as that goes. But good luck to the Chiefs. The first game, they open up local football on the 20th of next month. They are the first game. Then that following day, on the 21st, you've got Whitwell. They will be opening up the season at Huntland. Now, Whitwell last year kind of surprised me. I thought Whitwell was going to have a season in which they had 7 or 8 wins. Unfortunately, the games didn't go exactly as planned for them. Ended up 3-8 overall with a loss in the playoffs. Biggest problem, one of the biggest frustrations for the Tigers, though, was the fact that late in the games, they were in the games. They were sometimes had the lead. Sometimes they were real close. Like the game against Marion County, they were down by less than a touchdown. Ended up fumbling the football. They got returned for a touchdown. They were heading in for the go-ahead score, and it ends up being a 14-point swing. They end up losing that game 34-17. They had things like that. They lost to Huntland to start the season, lost to Bledsoe. That Huntland game, they were in it the whole way through. Marion County games, have said, they were driving for the go-ahead score. Grundy County, they lost. Lookout Valley, Copper Basin, they ended up winning. Lost to Midway by 5 points. That was a heck of a game that Whitwell could have pulled out. Same with Sell Creek. That game went into overtime with Whitwell losing 18-12. So another game, they were right there on the cusp. Defeated Joe Burns 15-7. Lost to South Pittsburgh to close the season. And then turned right around and played Joe Burns again in the first round of playoffs. So in 2 weeks, they had to travel to Cedar Hill 2 times in 3 weeks. They won that first one 15-7 and lost the second time 13-7 to end their season. This year, they open up at Huntland. They've got Bledsoe. Go to Jasper to play Marion County. Home against Grundy. Go to Lookout Valley. Home against Copper Basin. Go to Midway and Sell Creek. They got Joe Burns in South Pittsburgh at home to close out the season. So Whitwell will have 5 road games, 5 home games. And those road games, though, are not going to be exactly close. The closest trip is going to be, Marion County. And then other than that, the next closest one is going to be at Sell Creek. So they got to go to the north end of Hamilton County. Then other than that, it's going to be across the mountain to Huntland. Oh, Lookout Valley. All right, Lookout Valley. That's going to be close to. But then go to Midway. So some traveling for the Tigers. Also in Class 1A, you've got South Pittsburgh. They obviously won the state last year. Ended up the end of the season 14-1. Opened up the year losing to Sell Creek first game of the season. And then went on a rampage from there, defeating Sequatchie, Brainerd, Franklin County, Red Bank, Christian County, Kentucky, Lookout Valley, Sell Creek, Copper Basin, Whitwell, and then just rolled through the playoffs. Only one team in the 4 rounds of the playoffs scored. That was Cofield on a punt return for a touchdown. And then defeated McKenzie 42-14 in the championship game. I thought the first game of the season, South Pittsburgh lost 10-0 to Silverdale. I felt that Silverdale had already played a game the week before. They had a tough game against Tyner. South Pittsburgh going into that game without any being the first game. They had those first game jitters, first game mistakes. I felt that kind of hurt South Pittsburgh. So this year they have gone out. They replaced Christian County out of Kentucky. Last year was their final season with a team. They open up this year with Christian Community as a new school. So that will give them a little bit of a tune-up before going to Silverdale in the second week of the season. Home against Sequatchie County, they go to Brainerd. Home against Franklin County, go to Red Bank. Home against Lookout Valley and Sell Creek. Then they end the season on the road at Copper Basin and Whitwell. So that's South Pittsburgh's football schedule this year. As Pirates looking to have another good season, hoping to do something they've never done in school history, and that is go to a state championship game in back-to-back football seasons. They have never hoping to win it in back-to-back seasons. They've gone in back-to-back seasons, but they have never won it in back-to-back years. They're trying to be the first team in school history to do that this year. Looking at 3A before we go to our next break, Sequatchie County last year finished 8-4. That's about, I think that's about where we predicted them to finish, with 8 to 9 wins. In last year's preseason outlook, they opened up the season winning at home against Bledsoe, won at Signal Mountain, lost to South Pittsburgh, lost to Marion County, and then went on a roll, defeating Cascade, Forest, Watertown, Community, and Walker Valley. Walker Valley had a great year last year, but Sequatchie County beat them 7-2, and then went on the road to end the season, losing in what would have been the region championship game to Giles County, 41-38. going to the playoffs to defeat Brainerd in the first round and lost to Meigs County to end the season in the second round. So Squatchy County finished last year 8-4 on the year. They will be opening up this year at Bledsoe County. And that's always a battle, those two teams, big rivals. So if you can make it out that Friday night, August 21st, that would be the game to go to. Then they're home against Signal Mountain, go to South Pittsburgh. Home against Marion County, go to Cascade. Home against Forest, go to Watertown. Home against Community, go to Walker Valley. And home against Giles County. So Squatchy County really has a here and there schedule. They open up on the road, then home, and it's back and forth throughout the season. So no back-to-back games on the road or at home for the Indians. I tell you what, before we go into the rest of the before we get into Class 2A, let's go ahead and take our final break. This is Time Out on WPG. We'll be back right after this.
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4: And back to timeout. Just went through Squatchy County's rundown, what they did last year and what they've got to look forward to this year. Mentioned also earlier some of the Division I commitments. Squatchy County has one that may end up committing Division I as well. Tight end Jack Evitz is a 6'6" tight end, and he's got a lot of college offers, and most all of those are Division I teams. So another Division I prospect in the area that may end up signing with a big school next year. Looking down to 2A now, let's start with Grundy County. They finished third in the region last year. Grundy County had an incredible season on the mountain. Best season they've had in years. Maybe the best. I can't remember. It was one of the best, if not the best start they've ever had in Tracy City, or in Colemont. They started off the season defeating Red Bowling Springs, Innovation Academy, at Lookout Valley, Whitwell, at Pickett County, defeated York Institute, which York is usually one of those teams at or very near the top in the region, won at Monterey, then hit a bit of a skid. They lost to Marion County, lost to Bledsoe County, lost to Jackson County. With the way their season started, that Jackson County loss was a big surprise. One at Cannon County, and then that was the in the first round of the playoffs, and then the second round of the playoffs they lost to Eagleton 17-6. Eagleton, a new school, but they have they've really been tearing it up and had a really good season last year and ended up putting Grundy County out in the second round. But a great season for the Yellow Jackets. This year schedule's the same. They just reverse where they're playing. They go to Red Bowling Springs, go to Innovation Academy, home against Lookout Valley, go to Whitwell, home against Pickett County, go to York Institute, home against Monterey, home against Marion County, go to Bledsoe County, and home against Jackson County. They've got a lot of traveling. Red Bowling Springs, Innovation Academy, and York Institute are not just hopping, skipping, and jump from the mountain. But so good luck. Hopefully another good season up there for the Yellow Jackets. As I got a few pieces they got to put together. Hopefully they've replaced some of the talent that's left. They got some good returning talent coming back, though. So look for another good year for Grundy County. Looking now at Bledsoe County. Finished the season 10-3. Really good year for the Warriors. Don't remember exactly how we had them ranked last year in the preseason. But had a great year. They lost to start the season at Squatchy County, then defeat Whitwell, Oneida, Teleco Plains, York Institute, Polk County, lose to Marion, defeat Grundy, Huntland, Monterey. So the two losses in the regular season, and then go to the playoffs. They defeat Smith County at home, go to Happy Valley. Now, Happy Valley had a really good season last year, had a pretty good season last year anyway, but just the trip alone was enough to put 14 points on the board for Happy Valley, because that's quite a haul from Bledsoe. The Warriors end up winning that one 21-20, and then they lose to Eagleton Academy in the quarterfinals 24-23. So Eagleton puts out two teams locally in Class 2A, Grundy County and Bledsoe County. Then finally, looking at Marion County, pretty good season for the Warriors as well. They go 13-2, win the region championship, make it to the state championship game for the second year in a row. They open up the season with wins against Brainerd, Polk, Whitwell, Sequatchie, lose to Chattanooga Prep, which is something a lot of teams, and Chattanooga Prep was just incredibly talented last year. Win at Monterey, against Bledsoe, Grundy County, Cascade, go to York Institute, pick up the win. Then they hit the playoffs. They win against Jackson County, win against South Greene, win against Gordonsville in a game that was not as close as a lot of people thought it was going to be, 42-14 against Gordonsville. Then they play Eagleton Academy. Eagleton Academy had already put out two teams from Region 3, Class 2A, and the Warriors go to Eagleton and pick up the win in Maryville, 33-14. Sending them to the state championship game against Huntington, where they fell 20-7, but still a great season last year for the Warriors as they make it to the state. This year, they open up at home against Brainerd, go to Polk, home against Whitwell, go to Sequatchie County, home against Chattanooga Prep, Monterey, go to Bledsoe, Grundy, and Cascade, and then end the season at home against York Institute. So, we're not doing a region rundown tonight, but I still think that South Pittsburgh and Marion County, the two teams to beat in the area, I think both of them have great shots to go back to the state championship game. Both teams will be trying to win it for the third time or second time in 3 years. South Pittsburgh, as I said earlier, trying to win it for the second time in a row, something they have not done in school history. So, a lot of good football teams, a lot of good football coming up, and that all begins 1 month from now. Five Fridays, 31 days till the first Friday, 30 days till the North Jackson Chiefs kick off their season on the road. So, it's here. They, as we said, they're in helmets and shoulder pads today. Next Monday, they get to go full pads, full contact practice. So the time is getting closer. The heat's here. It's the dog days. But, man, fall is right around the corner, and football season is right here. So that's pretty much going to wrap it up here for timeout on this Monday night. Now, as we go through the next few weeks, we will be breaking down some of the teams a little bit more. We'll be giving our preseason predictions like we've done the last couple of years. And we'll kind of go – do some region rundown, see how we think each region is going to do, not just the local teams, but the teams, other teams in that region. So all that's coming up in the next few weeks of timeout. Be sure to tune in for that as I plan to bring all that to you here pretty soon. I want to thank our sponsors, Big Bad Breakfast, voted best breakfast in Marion County. There's a billboard coming in town that says so. And also want to thank Lodge Manufacturing for getting us on the air as well each and every Monday night as as you know, for 250 years, you know, we've celebrated America's independence. And for the last 130 years, Lodge has been making cast iron cookware, the best cast iron cookware right here in South Pittsburgh. A few things have changed since 1896, but the things that matter haven't. The recipe's still the same. The commitment to quality is still the same. And the family values that built Lodge are still at the heart of everything they do. And that's why 130 years later, Lodge is still family-owned, still calling one small town home, and still earning the trust of cooks around the world. That's Lodge Manufacturing. It's right here in South Pittsburgh. If you get a chance, head down to the factory store, check out their goods. If not, check them out on the website, lodgecastiron.com. Place an order. It'll be shipped to your home. You don't have to even get out get dressed, come down here to the factory store. Just order it from home, and you will have it delivered to you. That's going to wrap it up. Thanks to Steven behind the glass. Thanks for you for listening to us, for watching us. We'll be back next Monday night to do this again. And before we go, I do want to say, Travis, you're still in our thoughts, still in our prayers. We're praying for your family. But until next week, we'll see you. So long, everybody.

0: Worth Your Wild. That is the latest one there from Russell Dickerson as we play Great Country and Nothing But. Jordan Davis on the way in just a couple of minutes. A song that we know and love from him. And the same can be said for this track from John Party, the California Cowboy. Still to come.
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0: Well, they were together on tour last summer as part of the Country Song Came On tour, so it only makes sense to pair them again, right? George Burge, Luke Bryan on the duet, and his Ride, Ride, Ride. I'm Steve Brewer. Make it a great one. A song we know and love from Florida Georgia Line just a couple minutes from now.
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2: Partly cloudy, warm, and muggy out there through your nighttime hours. Overnight lows into the lower to middle 70s. For Tuesday, another hot, humid day. Highs into the lower 90s. Could see an isolated late shower or storm, with scattered showers and storms becoming more likely Tuesday night into Wednesday. Highs Wednesday into the upper 80s. 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
2: ABC News, I'm Stephanie Officer. A memorial service in Ocean Springs, Mississippi today for Nolan Wells, the 18-year-old who died after a July 4th boat trip. Wells' mother, Christine Wansley, spoke at the service.
3: Your absence has left an emptiness that can never truly be filled. A piece of our hearts will always be missing.
2: A new round of severe weather moving toward the Midwest and East Coast. Parts of the upper Midwest facing the threat of damaging winds and possible tornadoes. ABC meteorologist Ginger Z on rough weather in Utah.
4: More than 400 severe storm reports since Friday. In Beaver County, Utah, monsoon thunderstorms dropping up to an inch and a half straight on the recent Cottonwood burn scar, triggering flash flooding. The murky, blackened waters carrying the wildfire's remains.
2: A Connecticut dog named Bella got a legislative honor for shielding a little boy from a charging bear July 4th. Bella will also get a steak as a bravery reward. This is ABC News.
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